killer blues rock guitar with Bobby Radcliffe tonight on your musical oasis in high definition, Iowa's Jazz and Blues Station 88.3 KCCK, from Bobby Radcliffe's record called Dresses Too Short on the defunct New Orleans Blacktop record label. Bobby Radcliffe, a weird hard road to travel, right into Cool and the Gang from Bobby Radcliffe. And that is Bobby guitar and vocals, Dave Hofstra on the bass, Dickie Dworkin on the drums, Ron Levy on the organ and piano, and just a great, great record from Bobby Radcliffe. Also in that set, Dennis Jones, another fine guitar player, from his Blue Rock Records release called Passion for the Blues, Dennis Jones, and we heard You're Wrong. And Dennis Jones, guitar and lead and background vocal, lead and background vocals. Michael Turner on the drums, Boudreaux Gray on the bass guitar, Jimmy Z on sax and harmonica, Marshall Thompson on the piano and organ with Dennis Jones. We started off with a brand new cut from Billy Price. The new record is called Random Madness from Billy Price. We heard Hungry Ghost. 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You save paper and postage and never have to worry about renewals again. And now that we no longer receive any federal funding, sustainers are leading the way into our new future. Donate as a sustaining member and play it forward at kcck.org. 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Children's books are 25 cents, paperbacks at 50 cents, hardcovers and audios, DVDs and puzzles at $1, geranium plants for sale for $2 at the Center Point Public Library on Friday, June 19th. Right now, a great lady of the blues, this is Cena Earhart.

the incredible Larry McCrae tonight on Blues News and All That Jazz, 88.3 KCCK, also at 106.9 FM in Iowa City, Coralville, and North Liberty. Larry McCrae, 22 release LP, double LP called Keeping the Blues Alive on the turntable. The record is called Blues Without You. We heard Drinking Liquor and Chasing Women, and written by Larry, but featuring him and Joanna Connor, switching back and forth, the lead guitar attack. And right before that, brand new music by J.P. Soares, the guitarist and vocalist, and Annie Harris, incredible fiddle player, and she plays mean mandolin as well. Chris Pete on the drums, Cleveland Frederick on the bass and bongos, Jeremy Staska on shaker, tambourine, and other percussion. The record's called Gypsy Blue Review, and they get kind of a gypsy sound going on. In fact, they even do a Django Reinhardt tune. But we heard one called Go With The Flow, J.P. Soares' tune there, and great guitar and great violin work from both of them. We started off with a young lady named Sina Earhart, and on the Blind Pig record label, from her release called Live My Life, we heard Things You Shouldn't Need to Know, featuring Smokin' Joe Kubek, the late great killer slide guitar player with Sina Earhart, and her writing partner and band partner Cole Allen on guitar and vocals as well. St. Paul Peterson on the bass, Michael Bland on some drum work, Bruce McCabe on keyboards. Great record from Sina Earhart. And that does bring us up to date. The Blues on KCCK is supported by Summer of the Arts, presenting the Iowa City Jazz Festival Jazz Brunch Sunday morning, July 5th at 10 in the morning in the Voxman Hall of Music. There will be tasty food and live entertainment featuring Grammy Award-winning harmonica player. He's phenomenal. Howard Levy, a founding member of Bela Fleck and the Flecktones. 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Tonight at 11, it's the Melting Pot. I came in this morning to record. Tonight, we're going to bookend the hour with Grateful Dead from 1978, some live stuff, beginning with and ending the hour with the Grateful Dead. Also, Kung Fu, the Playing for Change band featuring Taj Mahal, Dean Zucchero, Little Axe, Buddy Miles, Stevie Winwood, Ernest Ranglin, and then that will lead into the Midnight CD, which is the new release, but a record from 30 years ago, Kenny Wayne Shepherd, and celebrating the 30th anniversary of Ledbetter Heights. We're going to play that whole record in its entirety tonight at midnight. And right now, two more great guitar players together, Jimmy Thackeray and Tab Benoit.

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That is Erica Falls and Vintage Soul, her band Vintage Soul, great New Orleans singer from the homegrown Louisiana Red Hot record release. Erica Falls, we heard Loving the Feeling. And that's Erica on vocals, Donald Ramsey on the bass and some guitar work, and he's the band leader. Kendrick Marshall on vocals, and Nick Mercadel on the drums. Shane Thoreau, that used to play guitar in the Allman Brothers, on guitar. Erica Falls and Vintage Soul. Right before that, some very early rock and roll, 1951, Ike Turner and Jackie Brinston from the Rocket 88 collection. We heard Independent Woman. And also in that set, John Nemeth, going back to 22, from his record called Maybe the Last Time. And the reason it's called that is because before he went in for surgery to have a massive, aggressive tumor in his lower jaw removed, he got a bunch of his friends together to record in case he wasn't able to play harmonica and sing again. And so Elvin Bishop, Kid Anderson, Bob Welsh, Willie Jordan, Alabama Mike, and others with John Nemeth, vocals and harp on the great Elvin Bishop tune there called Stealin' Watermelons, featuring Elvin Bishop on guitar and vocals. We started off with Jimmy Thackeray and Tab Benoit, two great guitar blues masters together. Tab and Jimmy, we heard Strange Things Happen from the Whiskey Store Live record. 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And it started today, the Cedar Rapids Public Library Summer Reading Challenge, and all ages are invited to participate. The challenge encourages CR residents to read 600 minutes between June 6th and August 8th. That is 10 minutes a day. Readers will earn free books and special prizes. Reading can also be tracked on the Beanstack app. Coming up in this hour, we're going to finally get around to some live at the Ryman Luther Guitar Junior Johnson, the Tail Dragger, and Bob Coratori. We're going to hear from Alan Wilson, featured with Canned Heat, some early stuff. J.W. Jones, some live stuff, Texas Blues. Something from Ronnie Baker Brooks, also on the turntable, Devin Allman's Blues Summit. We're going to hear from Stone Ground, and I think something from Ronnie Wood coming your way in this hour as well. Let's kick it off right now. Another late, great Bill Perry.

0: That's the music of J.W. Jones tonight on your musical oasis in high definition. Iowa's Jazz and Blues Station, 88.3 KCCK. J.W. Jones Band, I Don't Believe a Word You Say, from the record simply called Live. Liner notes by Buddy Guy saying how much he likes this young man. J.W. Jones, guitar and vocals and songwriting. And right before that, we heard from Devin Allman, the record that came out last year called The Blues Summit. And we heard Real Love featuring the great New Orleans singer. Her name is Sierra Green. Vocals, Sierra. Bass, Justin Corgan. Drums, John Lum. Rhythm guitar, Jackson Stokes. Lead guitar, Devin Allman. And keyboards, the great John Kinty. And also in that set, Luther Guitar Jr. Johnson from Live at the Rhine at the Rhineborn Auditorium. And Luther Guitar Jr. Johnson, we heard Love My Baby. We started off with the late great Bill Perry from his record on Blind Pig called Don't Know Nothing About Love. Bill Perry, we heard Leaving Home. It's produced by his good friend Papa Chubby. Well, KCCK is part of the community outreach of Kirkwood Community College. 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Celebrate old iron at the Center Point Historical Society Vintage Tractor and Farm Equipment Show, Sunday, June 28th, 1 until 4, at the Depot Museum parking lot, Washington Street in Center Point. 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It's a free event. The Depot Museum and the Log Cabin will also be open. And this year's Historical Society theme is farming. Right now, here's the Tail Dragger and Bob Corator.
1: 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And use your head, because it's so easy to be misled. 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

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Mid-70s, Little Mac Simmons in Chicago with the Simmons Sound Studio Band, the late, great Lonnie Brooks on guitar, William Deadeye Norris also on guitar, Detroit Junior piano and organ, Danny Ray Simmons on the bass, Billy Davenport on the drums, Willie Henderson on the berry, and Butterscotch on the tenor sax, Little Mac Simmons and Mama Was Right. Right before that, we heard from Canned Heat in 1970, featuring the late, great Alan Wilson, who died too young. And they were on tour in London in 1970, and he met a young lady that didn't treat him right at all, made him walk home across Hyde Park, and so he wrote this song for her, London Blues, about a groupie in London. Let's see, yeah, we heard that, London Blues, and that is Alan Wilson vocals, bottleneck guitar, rhythm guitar, Henry Vestine lead guitar, and Harvey Mandel lead guitar on that one too. Larry Taylor on the bass, Adolfo De La Parra on the drums and percussion, and the late great Dr. John on piano on that one. Right before that, we heard from the Tail Dragger and Bob Corator from the Delta Groove release called Long Time Friends in the Blues. They'd been playing together since the mid-70s. Tail Dragger on the great, incredible vocals, kind of like a Howlin' Wolf. Tail Dragger, Bob Corator on the harmonica, along with legendary Henry Gray on piano, Kirk Fletcher and Chris James trading guitar licks, and others on hand. We heard Tail Dragger tune there called So Easy. And that brings us up to date. 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Right now, this is Ronnie Baker Brooks, a very special guest, Felix Cavallari and Leroy Parnell with Ronnie Baker Brooks.

Welcome to Da Blues and Beyond, the 9 o'clock hour on 88.3 KCCK on Saturday nights. And we just finished out with Omar Kent Dykes and Jimmy Vaughn on the Jimmy Reed Highway on 50 Years of All That Jazz, Jazz 88.3 KCCK, Cedar Rapids and Iowa City, streaming worldwide on the KCCK mobile app and at kcck.org. We heard Jimmy Reed classic Hush Hush. Eric Clapton before that, going back to the Journeyman record. Lieber and Stoller's classic Hound Dog. And You Ain't Nothing But a Hound Dog from Eric Clapton and Band. Right before that, on the turntable, 1976, the great Bay Area band Stone Ground, the Flat Out record. And from Stone Ground, we heard a great version of Chick-A-Boom. That's Joe Baker on lead and backup vocals and hand claps. Tim Barnes on guitars. Terry Davis on the bass. Sammy Piazza on drums, percussion, and timbales. Annie Sampson on co-lead and backup vocals and hand claps. Fred Webb on all of the keyboard work there. And Stone Ground and Chick-A-Boom. We started off with Ronnie Baker Brooks on the Provog record label, the son, of course, of Lonnie Brooks. And from Ronnie's record called Times Have Changed, we heard a nice version of a 60s tune, Come On Up, featuring Felix Cavallari, that was one of the lead singers in the Rascals, and Leroy Parnell, great guitar player.

something real early from Widespread Panic. I think we'll hear from Michelle Indio Cello, and also Ronnie Wood already queued up on the turntable. Raul de Sousa coming your way, and something from the Average White Band. We'll see if we have more time, we'll fit some more in. Let's get back into it right now. To Blues and Beyond right now, the String Cheese Incident.

0: widespread panic tonight on your musical oasis in high definition. Iowa's Jazz and Blues Station, 88.3 KCCK, and Widespread Panic, the Space Wrangler record, 1988. And we heard I Like Coconuts. And that's John Bell, vocals and guitar. The late, great Michael Hauser, guitar and vocals. Todd Nance on the drums and percussion. Dave Schools on the bass and percussion. Domingo Sonny Ortiz on percussion as well, along with T. Lavitz on some organ work. And right before that, we heard from Ernest Ranglin, great Jamaican guitar player, from his Below the Baseline record. And Ernest Ranglin and his distinctive guitar style, we heard the instrumental called Surfin'. Right before that, well, 1975 LP on the turntable by Ronnie Wood. Ronnie Wood, the record called Now Look, and we heard It's Unholy. Ronnie Wood, vocals and guitar. Bobby Womack on guitar. Ian McLaglen on piano. Willie Weeks on the bass. Andy Newmark on the drums, and Gene Rossell on electric piano, along with Mick Taylor on slide guitar, two guitar players from the Rolling Stones together on that tune. We started off with the String Cheese Incident and their studio record called Song in My Head. From the String Cheese Incident, we heard Betray the Dark. And that's Michael Kang on mandolin, guitar, violin, and vocals. Billy Nershey on guitar and vocals. And Kyle Hollingsworth on keyboards and vocals. Michael Travis on the drums. Keith Mosley on the bass. And Jason Hahn on percussion and background vocals. The String Cheese Incident. KCCK brings you more than just great jazz on the radio. 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
1: Sweepy, sing Crazy Water, man. Yeah. Yeah.

the work of Michelle and Dio Cello tonight on All That Jazz and Blues. From Kirkwood Community College, Jazz 88.3, KCCK, the great bass player and vocalist from her Comfort Woman record, we heard My Body. And right before that, we heard from the great trombonist from Brazil originally, Raul de Souza, and Sweet Lucy, the name of the 77 release on Capitol Records on the turntable. We heard Banana Tree, produced by the late, great George Duke, Raul de Souza on all of the trombone and some vocals, Patrice Russian on keyboards, Dawili Ganga on keyboards as well, Mbamba on the bass, and Byron Miller on bass, and Nduju Chancellor on the drums, and others, Al McKay on guitar and Ayrton Moreira on percussion with Raul de Souza. We started off with Was Not Was from their record called Boo. From Was Not Was, we heard Crazy Water. Sweet Pea Atkinson on lead vocals with Sir Harry Bowens on lead vocals. Donald Ray Mitchell also on vocals. David Was on flute, harmonica, keyboards, and vocals. Don Was, his brother, on bass and keyboards and programming and vocals. David McMurray on sax. Randy Jacobs on the guitar. Jamie Moholberg on keyboards. Louis Resto also on keyboards with Was Not Was and the Crazy Water. That does bring us up to date. Visit KCCK.org whenever you're online. 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

We finish out to Blues and Beyond with Van Morrison and George Benson on 50 Years of All That Jazz, Jazz and Blues, 88.3 KCCK, Cedar Rapids and Iowa City, with additional service to Johnson County on Translator K295 AC, Iowa City. From Van Morrison's record called Duets, Van Morrison and George Benson, Higher Than the World. Right before that, the great New Orleans band Galactic, going back to 2019 for the Already Ready record. And we heard an instrumental called Goose Grease from Galactic. Also in that set, on the turntable, 1975, the Average White Band from the Cut the Cake record, and we heard Only a Schoolboy Crush. And we started off with the great band Free World from their record called More Love that came out in 24. From Free World, we heard Red Moon, featuring the whole band Free World, but also Willie Waldman, special guest on a nice flugelhorn solo on that one called Red Moon. And stay tuned right now for the best in Texas and Louisiana hot sauce for your ear hole. And it's called the Crawfish Circuit. We're going to kick it off with some live radiators. 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

And this is the Crawfish Circuit, only on 88.3 KCCK, with me, Bobby DeForest, your host. And that's the New Orleans Radiators and their version of Corina, live at the Maple Leaf in New Orleans in 1985. Coming up, we've got something by Steve Riley and the Mamou Playboys, Kermit Ruffin's Johnny Winter, the Soul Queen of New Orleans, Miss Irma Thomas, Larry Garner, John Lisi, and Delta Funk. And right now, live at Jazz Fest in New Orleans, this is Anders Osborne.

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And all over the world, it's about the same. The good got to suffer with the bad. And more nowadays, the good got to suffer for the bad.

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0: The Soul Queen of New Orleans, and her name is Irma Thomas, live at the New Orleans Jazz and Heritage Festival, an early one, 1976. Irma Thomas, Shame, Shame, Shame on You. Right before that, we heard from Larry Garner from Baton Rouge, guitar, vocals, and songwriting from his disc called You Need to Live a Little. And Larry Garner, we heard Nobody's Special. Also in that set from New Orleans, that's John Lisi and Delta Funk from his disc called Blues for Chloe. John Lisi on all kinds of vintage guitars and other stringed instruments. John Lisi and Delta Funk, I Guess I Got It All. We started off with Anders Osborne at the 2025 New Orleans Jazz and Heritage Festival. From Anders Osborne, we heard Five Bullets. Right now, the late, great Johnny Winter live at the Bottom Line.
1: 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Change my mind, dive in the kid.

you.

genuine Texas soul blues tonight on the Crawfish Circuit with W.C. Clark from his Lover's Plea record, and I'm Hooked on You. W.C. Clark vocals and guitar, Derek O'Brien trading licks with W.C. Brant Leeper on the organ, Tommy Shannon on the bass, Frosty Smith on congas and percussion, and the Kamikaze Horns, Kaz Kazanoff on the soprano solo on that one with W.C. Clark. Right before that, we heard some vintage Gulf Coast French Louisiana rock and roll, whatever you want to call it, Cajun music. Steve Riley and the Mamou Playboys. We heard All for the Better. That's from their record called Bayou Ruler. And Steve Riley on the accordion. Right before that, New Orleans' own Kermit Ruffin's We Party in Traditional Style, the name of the disc. And we heard Kermit Ruffin's and Treme, Second Line. Also in that set, the late great giant of blues rock, Johnny Winter, his version of Dive and Duck, Live at the Bottom Line back in 1981, the Dive and Duck in New York City, Johnny Winter. All right, that brings us up to date, and let's get back into the mix right now. This is Terrence Simeon's Crew de Magnifique.

Well, we started off the hour with the New Orleans Radiators, and we finish out with the Radiators live at the Maple Leaf in New Orleans. The Radiators, Between Two Fires. Also in that set, we heard from the late, great Therrell Day Cluett, a.k.a. the Houseman, the original singer from Galactic.

Welcome to The Melting Pot, every Saturday evening right about 11. With me, your host, Bobby D. Tonight, we're going to hear from the Playing for Change band featuring Taj Mahal, Dean Zucchero, Little Axe, Buddy Miles, Stevie Winwood, Ernest Ranglin, and right now, some live Grateful Dead.

the late great Buddy Miles tonight on the Melting Pot, only on 88.3 KCCK. Buddy Miles from his 94 release called Hell and Back. Of course, Bob Dylan's All Along the Watchtower. Buddy Miles, great voice, and he plays guitar and, of course, drums. Jeff Levine on organ, piano, clavinet. Kevin Smith and Nicky Skopelidis on guitar, and Joe Thomas on the bass with the Uptown Horns. Crispin Clough on the alto and Barry Arno Hecht on tenor. Bob Funk on trombone. Larry Etkin on the trumpet with the Buddy Miles Express. And also in that set, 1977 cut by Stevie Winwood, the self-titled release, Steve Winwood, 77. We heard Time is Running Out. Written by Stevie and Jimmy Capaldi. Jim Capaldi, both from Traffic. Also, Rebop Kwaku Ba on the congas. He was part of Traffic as well. Just as Nicole on vocals with Winwood. Willie Weeks on the bass. Andy Newmark on the drums. Stevie Winwood. And Ernest Ranglin before that, the great Jamaican guitar player. Below the Baseline, the name of Ernest's record. And we heard Bourbon Street Skank. And that is Ernest with his longtime partner, Monty Alexander, on piano and melodica. Ira Coleman on the stand-up bass. Idris Muhammad, the great drummer on hand. Gary Mayon on keyboards and percussion. Roland Alfonso on the tenor and soprano with Ernest Ranglin. We started off with the Grateful Dead from the Closing of Winterland record, New Year's Eve, December 31st, 1975, and or 78, I guess it is. I'm sorry. 1978, we heard the Grateful Dead's version of Stagger Lee. Let's continue right now with the Melting Pot. This is Little Axe.

And that is the music of Kung Fu tonight on The Melting Pot on 88.3 KCCK from Kung Fu's record called Tsar Bomba. Kung Fu, and we heard an instrumental there called Bellatone. Right before that, we heard from the Plane for Change band and a version of the Rolling Stones' Gimme Shelter, Jagger Richards' classic. And, Gimme Shelter, and that's Taj Mahal vocals and harmonica, Rosalind Williams vocals from Jamaica, Sarita Lewis vocals from Jamaica, Tamika McClellan on vocals from the U.S., A.S. Ram on the harmonium, he's from India, and Andre Carter on guitar from Jamaica, and it goes on and on and on. Musicians from all over the world always play with the Plane for Change band and do great, great covers, especially Gimme Shelter featuring Taj. Dean Zokiro before that from his disc called Song for Sinners, Dean Zokiro. We heard Biting Through. Featuring vocals and guitars, Jimmy Vivino. Second rhythm guitarist, Johnny Bergen. Dean Zokiro wrote the tune, but he's also the bass player. And Michael Leisure on the drums with Dean Zokiro. We started off with Little Axe. And from Little Axe's record called Champagne and Grits. Little Axe, guitar, and all kinds of things he does. We heard Mean Things Happening in This Land from Little Axe. That brings us up to date. Right now, we're going to hear from the late, great Jaco Pastorius and his big band.

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A very pleasant hello to you, Bob Brown here. Time now for Blues After Hours. On a very good day for the blues, we're going to start the program with music from two selections from Ella Fitzgerald. The first tune.

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0: 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Get away from around here, boy.
1: That's Butch Mudbone, Homeless Blues. In front of Butch, you heard Murray Porter, Highway 16. We started the program with two selections from Ella Fitzgerald, My Man's Gone Now. And the first tune was What Will I Tell My Heart? Bart Brown, thanks for coming along and taking this bluesy ride. We like to play the blues for you just the way you like them. Every week we are right here, tuning them up and playing them just for you. Here now is Lowell Folsom, Long Distance Call.

That is music from Ray Charles, I'm a Fool to Care. You also heard in front of Ray, you heard Lowell Fulson, Long Distance Call. We're going to go down to our break with music from Little Walter. The tune is entitled Juke.

You picked a very good day for the blues. Bob Brown here. Thank you for coming along and taking this bluesy ride. We have coming your way Emma Donovan, Carrie Morin, but we're going to start right now with music from Irv Lyons, I Love the Night.

That is music from Emma Donovan and the Putbacks, Keep Me In Your Reach. You also heard music from Carey Morin, Jamie Ray off the compact disc Dockside Saint, and we started the set with Irv Lyons, I Love the Night, off the compact disc Sisters and Brothers. Bob Brown here, thanks for coming along. We love coming your way each week, playing this music just the way you like them. We have right now music from Junior Wells. Love Her with a Feeling.

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And what I like about it, you know, it's kinda

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We are back with another Brazilian Hour. I'm Sergio Mialnyshenko. We have a very good show ahead, a diversity of Brazilian music. Leading the program, we have Hermeto Pascoal, Toquinho Ensadão Watanabe, Tânia Maria, Maria Bethânia, Nana Caymmi, and many more. Now, let's open the first set of music with Emílio Santiago, followed by guitarist Fernando Caneca, Kleber Jorge, Francis Heim, trombonist Raul de Souza, and close with Paula Santoro.

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And there we had singer Paulo Santoro with Guanabara from her album Mar do Meu Mundo, with the great trombonist Raul de Souza. We heard Banana Tree from his album Sweet Lucy. With Francis Heim, we heard Isse from Francis Heim Live. Kleber Jorge brought us Dança do Ouro. This is from Kleber Jorge's album Voltar pro Rio. With guitarist Fernando Caneca, we heard Tá Quentinho. Emílio Santiago opened the set with Deixa Isso Pra Lá. You are listening to the Brazilian Hour. I'm Sergio Mialnischenko, always bringing to you some of the best in Brazilian music. We start this next set with Arlindo Cruz and Sombrinha, followed by the great multi-instrumentalist Hermeto Pascoal. Then we go to Toquinho and the Japanese sax player Sadao Watanabe. Tânia Maria with Yatratra. And we close the set with Maria Bethânia with Santo Amaro, right here on the Brazilian Hour.

That was Maria Bethânia with Santo Amaro from her album Dentro do Mar Tem Rio, recorded live. With pianist composer Tânia Maria, we heard Yatratá. Toquinho was joined by the Japanese sax player Sadao Watanabe with Samba da Volta. With the multi-instrumentalist Hermeto Pascoal, we heard Forró Brasil. Samba composers and singers Arlindo Cruz and Sombrinha opened the set with Ponto Sem Nó. You are listening to the Brazilian Hour. I'm Sergio Mialnischenko, always bringing to you some of the best in Brazilian music. We have more music. Here comes Nana Caymmi, Djavan, and Silvia Nicolato.

That was Silvia Nicolato with her composition Almoço na Casa do Dino from the album Cantiga. With Djavan, we heard Anjo de Vitro from Djavan's album Rua dos Amores. Nana Caymmi opened the set with a composition by her father Dorival Caymmi, História pro Senhorzinho. This is the Brazilian Hour. 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I'll leave you with trumpet player Claudio Roditi with Gemini Man from his album Brazilians. For the Brazilian Hour, I'm Sergio Mionischenko. Thanks for listening. And I hope to be with you next time. E até lá.

Hi, I'm Dave Radlauer. Welcome to Jazz Rhythm, an exploration of the lore, culture, and personalities of early jazz. This is a program of animated musical madness from vintage cartoons. Early animation often featured great jazz performers like Cab Calloway, Don Redman, and Louis Armstrong. The music of composer Raymond Scott was heard in dozens of classic Warner Brothers cartoons, starring Daffy Duck, Bugs Bunny, Wile E. Coyote, and the Roadrunner. Today, Raymond Scott's tunes are still popular and easily recognizable. For instance, here's Boy Scout in Switzerland. It's among his best-known works and was in a half-dozen cartoons.

the Dutch Bohunks Sextet, composer Raymond Scott's Boy Scout in Switzerland. That was in a half dozen classic cartoons and recorded by the orchestras of Artie Shaw, Paul Whiteman, and Billy May, among others. This is animated music from the cartoons on Jazz Rhythm, Jumping Swing, Classic Blues, and Hot Jazz, Old and New. In this hour, we'll be hearing Cab Calloway and Don Redman from vintage Betty Boop.

six-piece quintet of the mid-30s, which sold millions of records, and Scott's tunes were frequently recorded by popular musicians of the day. Oddly, Scott himself didn't really write his music for cartoons. His compositions were adapted in the 40s for cartoons by Warner Brothers music director Carl Stalling. The Dutch Bohunks Sextet are dedicated to the music of Raymond Scott. Their version of his Reckless Night on board an ocean liner is an excellent recreation of the Raymond Scott Quintet. First, though, here's Don Byron's excellent 1996 rendition of Scott's best-known piece. It's heard in more than 40 classic cartoons, and I think you'll recognize Powerhouse.

0: Lee Presson and the Nails updating Raymond Scott's At an Arabian House Party, a tune that wasn't actually in any cartoons, but certainly could have been. Bohunk's sextet with Scott's Reckless Night on board an ocean liner that did get into at least one classic cartoon, and the set kicked off with Powerhouse, Raymond Scott's most popular and best-known composition from Don Byron's fine Bug Music CD. More ahead from Byron, Presson, and Scott during this hour of animated music from the cartoons on Jazz Rhythm. I'm Dave Redlauer. Thanks for joining me. Some early Betty Boop cartoons, and by early I mean about 1932 to 35, featured great jazz talent like Louis Armstrong, Cab Calloway, and Don Redman. Redman was the brilliant composer and arranger who helped shape early swing in bands like the Fletcher Henderson Orchestra and McKinney's Cotton Pickers. Two of Don Redman's hits from 1931 and 32 were incorporated into a delightful Betty Boop cartoon medley.
1: Beep, beep, boop, boop, beep, ha-ha!

0: how she can boop, boop, boopy-doo. She loves to dance, she loves to sing, and in fact, Betty take a chance on most any old thing. Most every night right in this hall, just let that music play. And Betty'll get on that floor. This is what she'll say.
1: What'd she say, Doc?
0: Oh, she's got plenty to say.

0: Now, I'll admit I'm not the best in town, but I'll be the best when the best comes round. I'm a dude. How am I doing?
1: Say
0: it. Tweeting, twatting, floating.
1: Yeah, yeah, yeah.
0: How am I doing? Say it. Oh, gee, baby, I'll show. See, I only meant to do a little bit. You done made me like it, and I just
1: can't quit.

0: Oh, I heard. Yes, I heard. You know, it wasn't told to me. I only heard. Oh, I heard. Yes, I heard. But it wasn't to me. I only heard.
1: You know, he said that she said, but he didn't say where she got it. But if she said what he said, then I think I...

Oh, that is a lot of fun. A medley of Don Redman hits from an early 1930s Betty Boop cartoon. I Heard has always been one of my favorite Don Redman tunes. And contrary to popular belief, the voice of Betty was not singer Helen Kane, though it was inspired by her baby doll vocal style. The voice of Betty in the cartoons was Mae Questel. More from Betty Boop later this hour with Cab Calloway. This is Animated Music for Cartoons on Jazz Rhythm. Music has always been an essential element in cartoons, just as in motion pictures, setting mood, establishing character, and moving action forward. Composer Raymond Scott's tunes became a prime ingredient in cartoons of the 1940s, though he didn't originally create them for that purpose. Warner Brothers music director Carl Stalling incorporated a dozen or more Scott melodies into the scores of many classic cartoons starring Daffy Duck, Bugs Bunny, Porky Pig, Tweety Bird, The Roadrunner, and Wile E. Coyote. Raymond Scott's music is surely unique. It's clearly not jazz. It's not improvised nor intended for dancing, though it does swing. I'd call it a kind of programmic, impressionistic chamber music, presented in the form of a jazz combo and freely borrowing from jazz, classical, and even Jewish klezmer music. Scott was a drill sergeant of a bandleader, leaving nothing to chance, ceaselessly rehearsing his crack musicians for radio and record dates. And his tune titles are wonderfully evocative: War Dance for Wooden Indians, Square Dance for 8 Egyptian Mummies, Bumpy Weather over Newark, Dinner Music for a Pack of Hungry Cannibals. Talented clarinetist Don Byron's 1996 CD featured first-rate renditions of several Raymond Scott classics, like Siberian Sleigh Ride, and one of Scott's most frequently recorded pieces, The Penguin. The Penguin was incorporated by arranger Carl Stalling into at least a dozen cartoon scores such as Yankee Doodle Daffy, Duck Amuck, and Wacky Key Wabbit.

Stuff Smith and his Honest Club Boys in 1936, Jonah Jones, trumpet, and drummer Cozy Cole, who was later in a Raymond Scott orchestra. That Twilight in Turkey is a Raymond Scott tune that was widely recorded in the 30s by Tommy Dorsey, Benny Goodman, and Artie Shaw more than a half decade before it was heard in classic Warner Brothers cartoons. And from Don Byron's Bug Music CD, we heard The Penguin and Siberian Sleigh Ride. In recent years, much of Scott's work is being re-recorded and his rare discs issued on CD by the Dutch Basta music label. You can find them at bastamusic.com. You'll find all things relating to Raymond Scott at the terrific website, www.raymondscott.com. And you can send me comments, questions, or requests for program playlists at jazzhot.bigstep.com. I bet this title, Girl with the Light Blue Hair, seemed way out and surrealistic in the late 30s. I guess today, maybe not so much.

0: A live performance by the Jeff Sanford Cartoon Jazz Band in 2004. The Girl with the Light Blue Hair. A classic Raymond Scott tune, though it never actually was used in cartoons. In the early Betty Boop cartoons, she's coy and sexy. The imagery is often surrealistic and quite fantastic, with people, animals, and objects strangely morphing. Several animated Boop films featured big recording stars like Cab Calloway or Louis Armstrong, and often start with the musicians performing live action and then segue into animation. For instance, with Cab Calloway, they used a process called rotoscope, where they drew a cartoon character, it was a walrus in one tune, over the footage of Cab himself, thereby capturing his unique body language in the animation.
1: We go alone. Folks, now that you have heard my story.
0: And in a couple of her early features, Betty Boop appears with Cab Calloway singing two of his big hits of 1932, You Got a Heidi Ho and Old Man of the Mountain.

up when he's hungry, and it wouldn't cost him a red cent. And he'll live as long as an oro tree. He'll eat up fools like you and me. Oh, I often sigh and jump and cry at the oro.

get along with hay.

Betty Boop and Cab Calloway in one of her cartoons from the early 30s. More from the redoubtable Ms. Boop and the Cabster in the second program of Animated Music. I'm Dave Radlauer. I hope you're enjoying this musical madness from the cartoons and this hour of Jazz Rhythm.

Sharing with you the music of composer Raymond Scott is one of the main reasons I wanted to do these programs. A whole cult and musical niche has gradually developed around Scott. As I've said, the music label Basta has issued recent recreations of his music and many Scott rarities. And in this set of the Raymond Scott Quintet from the late 30s, listen for the brilliant drummer, Johnny Williams, the incredibly tight virtuosity of the band, and of course, Scott himself is directing from the piano. On CD, rare recordings continue to emerge from a treasure trove of Scott's own personal archive, some 2,500 discs and tapes. Crown jewels in that collection are several dozen transcriptions of his quintet from the years 1936 through 39, much as music that never made it to commercial release or to the Warner Brothers cartoon scores. For instance, Egyptian Barn Dance was only used once in a 1953 Daffy Duck opus. Others are rich with Scott's distinctive sound, like this Celebration on the Planet Mars that was first performed by the Raymond Scott Quintet on CBS Radio around 1936.

Devil Drums, dating from 1936, and never commercially released, performed by Lee Presson and the Nails in 1997, demonstrating that Raymond Scott's music is timeless. And we heard recordings of Raymond Scott's quintet from the late 30s, Egyptian Barn Dance, Celebration on the Planet Mars, and the Raymond Scott evergreen Powerhouse that continues to be recorded today and heard in films like Honey, I Shrunk the Kids and on such contemporary cartoons as The Simpsons. More animated musical madness from the cartoons continues next time when I'll share more Betty Boop, Cab Calloway, and Raymond Scott. For more about Scott, visit www.raymondscott.com. 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The Jazz Rhythm website is jazzhot, that's one word, jazzhot.bigstep, also one word, .com. Another band that today is proving Scott's music timeless is a little outfit called the Raymond Scott Orchestrette. Here's the perennial Scott favorite, the Penguin. I'm Dave Redlauer. That's Jazz Rhythm. 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

Hello again, you're swinging down the lane with David Miller. Today I reach out to listeners to station KSCL, serving the Delmarva Peninsula from Salisbury, Maryland. From time to time, I have presented a program I call May I Borrow a Tune? Typically, a tune associated with a particular musical performer, but borrowed, so to speak, by another performer. Here's an example to start off the hour. A big hit for Tommy Dorsey was a composition written by Cy Oliver. It featured a contest between two trumpeters, Ziggy Elman and Chuck Peterson. And then along came the Cincinnati Pops Big Band under the leadership of Eric Kunzel. They say, we can do that too. They teamed up trumpeter Vinnie DiMartino with guest star Doc Severinsen. Let's listen to both performances with the Dorsey Band leading things off.

It always saddens me when I think about the brother and sister duo, the Carpenters. Karen lost her life much too soon. She was only 32 when she died as a consequence of anorexia nervosa. The duo will always be remembered for their big hit, "We've Only Just Begun." And then Perry Como gives us his version of that song.

It seems that everybody remembers Louis Armstrong's rendition of the tune, What a Wonderful World. For a while, I was mystified because I saw that the Tommy Dorsey Orchestra recorded What a Wonderful World back in 1935. But when I put the needle on the record, it was evident that there were two songs with the same title. I'll bring you part of the Dorsey recording before swinging into Mr. Armstrong's masterpiece.

folks been saying to me, "Hey, Pops, what you mean, what a wonderful world? How about all them wars all over the place? You call them wonderful? And how about hunger and pollution? They ain't so wonderful either. But how about listening to old Pops for a minute? Seems to me it ain't the world that's so bad, but what we're doing to it. And all I'm saying is, see what a wonderful world it would be if only we'd give it a chance. Love, baby, love. That's the secret. Yeah. If lots more of us loved each other, we'd solve lots more problems. And man, this world would be a guesser. That's why old Pops keeps saying,

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And I think to myself, what a wonderful world. The colors of the rainbow, so pretty in the skies, also on the faces

Longtime listeners to NPR will remember the program Jazz Revisited, hosted by Hazen Schumacher. I don't know that he ever mentioned the title of his opening theme, so I will do so and play it all the way through. It's titled What Am I Here For?, one of Duke Ellington's own compositions. And then we discover that Frankie Lane wrote lyrics and Ella Fitzgerald recorded it in an album that was a collaboration between her and Nelson Riddle.

What am I here for? A musical question posed first by Duke Ellington and then with Ella Fitzgerald on the vocal. You're swinging down the lane with David Miller. Anthony Newley, a British actor and vocalist, gained great fame in the United States as a consequence of his appearance in the Broadway show Stop the World, I Want to Get Off. One song from that show, What Kind of Fool Am I?, was a very successful single, but he was not the only one to sing that song. Sammy Davis Jr. did well with his version, and, surprise, Woody Herman borrowed it when his band appeared at Harrah's Club at Lake Tahoe in 1964. The vocal is by Joe Carroll, but first, let's hear Anthony Newley.

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It seems that I'm the only one that I have been thinking of. What kind of man is this? An empty shell, a lonely cell in which an empty heart.

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What do I know of life?

We are still on Broadway as we explore the music from the original cast album of Damn Yankees. The big hit song was sung by Gwen Verdon. That didn't prevent Mel Torme from recording a cover version of Whatever Lola Wants.

0: In. 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

You're swinging down the lane with David Miller. I call today's session, May I Borrow a Tune? We move now to a composition written by Bob Haggart and turned into a hit when it was recorded by the Bob Crosby Orchestra. Its original title was I'm Free, but Johnny Burke wrote lyrics and was thereafter known by the title What's New? First, we'll hear the Crosby version, which featured the smooth trumpet work of Billy Butterfield. And then we find out that the Benny Goodman Orchestra also recorded that tune with a vocal by Louise Tobin.

The orchestra, led by Paul Whiteman, enjoyed great prominence during the 1920s and throughout the 1930s. It was his orchestra that accompanied George Gershwin when he introduced the Rhapsody in Blue. Whiteman also featured a concert version of the tune When Day Is Done. The feature of that recording was a change of tempo toward the end as cornet player Henry Bussey plays the whole chorus. We matched that with the version by the men's chorus led by Mitch Miller, which gives us an opportunity to hear the lyrics of this 1927 tune.

0: We head back to Broadway now for a tune that was featured in the 1947 show, Finian's Rainbow. It's a delightful song from that show, written by Yip Harburg and Burton Lane. And the title, When I'm Not Near the Girl I Love, sung in the show by David Wayne. We'll hear his version and then wrap up today's episode as Dick Hames borrows that tune.
1: Sharon! Look at me, Sharon. But you're not Sharon at all. You're Susan the Silent. And yet I feel the same frenzy for you. Is this what it's like to be mortal? Is every girl the only girl? I'm beginning to like it.

0: May I borrow a tune? As you may have noticed, we have been working our way through the alphabet. Did you see that all of the songs had titles beginning with the letter W? That means we'll be pursuing this theme again sometime in the future. Go to our website, swingingdownthelane.com, for a playlist of this week's program. And make a note to tune in again next week to go swinging down the lane with David Miller.
1: Stardate June 7th. Any residents of a galaxy in the constellation Serpens have a big problem. They're being blasted by a death ray from a black hole. The galaxy is a companion to a bigger galaxy known as 3C321. They're more than a billion light years away. A supermassive black hole inhabits the heart of the larger galaxy. It's surrounded by a giant disk of gas that's heated to millions of degrees. Powerful magnetic fields funnel charged particles from the disk into jets. They squirt away from the poles of the black hole at almost the speed of light. One of those jets is firing toward the companion galaxy, which is just 20,000 light years away. Observations by telescopes on the ground and in space show that the jet is hitting the edge of the companion, creating a hot spot. The encounter deflects the beam off its original course, but the beam continues for hundreds of thousands of light years. The particles and radiation in the beam could destroy the ozone layer of any planet the beam hits. That would leave the planet exposed to radiation from the beam itself and from other cosmic sources. So anything living on the planet would be in danger. And the situation is getting even worse. The smaller galaxy appears to be just entering the black hole jet. Over time, more of the galaxy will pass through the jet, possibly exposing even more planets to this death ray from another galaxy. Today's program was made possible by Mercer Caverns in Calaveras County in California's historic gold country. More information at mercercaverns.net. For the McDonald Observatory, I'm Billy Henry.
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I'm Jeff Rupert, and this is Jazz and the American Spirit. I enjoy sharing the relevance of jazz music with an audience. Jazz is deeply connected to America and in many ways conveys its history, sometimes better than words can. As a performer, it's apparent to me that jazz embodies the American experience. Fans worldwide remind me that jazz is about free thinking and democracy with a tinge of youthful exuberance and audacity. Join me, Jeff Rupert, as we explore jazz and the American spirit. Jazz fans, I hope everybody's doing well today. My name is Jeff Rupert, and you have tuned in to Jazz and the American Spirit. And up first today, we've got some Fletcher Henderson and his orchestra, and it's 1924. I believe it's October 13th. This song we're going to hear is recorded twice, November 7th and October 13th in 24. But I'm fairly certain this is the October date. And it's an interesting song. Fletcher Henderson is virtually invented the jazz big band, what we know of today as the big band. It's five saxes, eight brass, that's four trumpets, four trombones, and slight iterations of that, like sometimes it's three trumpets, three trombones. At any rate, he's put this band together. He's got a genius in the band named Don Redman, who can play every instrument in the book, and he's also partly responsible for inventing the jazz band as we know it and writing for the jazz band. At any rate, they finally get this great soloist in the band, and his name, Louis Armstrong. And they had convinced Louis to leave Chicago. He'd been from New Orleans, of course, but had been in Chicago playing with Joe Oliver and around the South Side, and comes to New York to join the Fletcher Henderson band. I might add that the guys were shocked when they saw Louis Armstrong because he was dressed, you know, kind of like a country guy. And all the guys in Fletcher's band were pretty uptight, you know, dressed fine and everything. But at any rate, we're going to hear an interesting piece. This is called Shanghai Shuffle. This is by Don Redman. And Louis Armstrong takes the final solo, but the penultimate solo, if I'm using this correctly, is Don Redman. On what instrument? The oboe. How about it? Jazz oboe. That's a new thing, right? Well, this is, I think, the very first ever recorded jazz oboe solo. And before you make jokes like, it was probably the last also, it was used several times. Yusef Lateef played oboe and other musicians as well. But let's check out 1924 Shanghai Shuffle. Fletcher Henderson, his band in New York City, with Louis Armstrong on the trumpet and Don Redman on the oboe. Here we go.

There you have it, ladies and gentlemen. I think the first jazz oboe solo. It was 1924, and that was Don Redman. And, of course, following him, really eclipsing him, frankly, is Louis Armstrong and his great cornet solo. He's still playing cornet at the time, I believe. At any rate, it's really fun to hear this music, and who would have thought that in 1924 you'd be listening to an oboe solo? Well, the fact of the matter is, jazz music was very wild up until the Great Depression. Then it kind of became more refined and more conservative as America did. You know, everybody was hunkering down, trying to make a living. At any rate, let's move forward. We're going to hear another unusual instrument. This is played by Steve Turay, and also I think Robin Eubanks is also playing on this, and Clifton Anderson. Now, Cliff, he's just playing trombone. What are these guys playing? Well, they're all playing conch shells. Yep, conch shells on jazz. Let's listen to Steve Turay playing his song Sanctified Shells. This is recorded in 1992 for the Antilles record label. It's pretty cool. It's a kind of a mellow sound, and it's similar to a trombone, so I could see where Steve would pick this up because it does have a similar kind of flair as the trombone. Here we go. Here's Sanctified Shells on Jazz in the American Spirit.

Steve Turay playing the trombone with the plunger mute there, backed up by conch shells. Yeah, three conch shells playing the harmony there. I think it was Steve overdubbing it and Robin Eubanks and a couple other fellas, but that was something that you don't hear every day. Steve, I've seen Steve play conch shells. It's pretty amazing. And some of them he's got are quite big. I mean, like bigger than a football. And then, of course, he has small ones. As you can imagine, there's a limitation to how many different notes you can get in it. In fact, I think the way you switch notes is with your aperture of your embouchure, but also with your hand in the conch shell itself. I think you could change the pitch, if I saw correctly, you know, watching Steve do it. At any rate, we're having fun here on Jazz and the American Spirit. We're playing some instruments you don't normally hear in jazz. First, we heard some jazz oboe, jazz conch shell. Can you think of instruments? I bet you can. Well, we're going to go to a 1962 release, and this album was dedicated to the astronaut John Glenn. And the artist is Dave Brubeck, and this is the title track from the album Countdown, Time in Outer Space. And this features the unusual instrument of the timpani, jazz timpani. Fasten your seatbelts. If you haven't heard it before, you're about to experience something of a completely different style and flair. It's blues played on a timpani. I hope you like it. Here you go. Here's Countdown in Outer Space, Dave Brubeck, 1962.

you heard it here on Jazz and the American Spirit, Jazz Timpanis. And if the timpani wasn't odd enough, how about that song was in 5/4 time? Usually music is in 4/4 time. It's even called common time. But 5/4, that was a big part of Dave Brubeck's shtick. For lack of a better word, maybe that's not the right word for it. But, you know, he had his song Take 5. It was in 5/4. And his album Time Out was all dealing with different time signatures. So, you know, Maynard Ferguson used to tell me, I remember very well, he'd say, be careful what you get known for, Jeff. And I said, why is that, Maynard? He goes, because you're going to have to do it the rest of your life. I'm sure many of you know exactly what Maynard was talking about. Today on Jazz and the American Spirit, I'm having a little bit of fun. We're having fun, hopefully, playing some music in jazz that's by unusual jazz instruments. We heard some jazz oboe. There we heard some jazz timpani. And now we're going to hear Dorothy Ashby playing some jazz harp. Yep, jazz harp. In fact, this song is called Afro Harping, and it was recorded in Chicago in 1968 for the Cadet record label. I know a jazz harpist. It's my friend Marcus Printup's wife, Risa. She plays harp, but not often that you hear harp in jazz, and you might wonder why. Well, actually, who else? Alice Coltrane, John Coltrane's wife. But harp is a lot of times you'll see two harps in an orchestra, because if there's a lot of chromatic motion, that is, if chromatic motion means like on the piano, if you played every note consecutively, it's hard for harps to play chromatic notes. So they have these pedals that change the string tension that changes the pitch. So sometimes they'll use two harps to facilitate getting all the chromatic tones, because it's just hard for a harp player to get those chromatic tones changing in one, say, melodic figure. So Richard Rodgers, for example, and I think it's South Pacific, has two harps in the score, and it's just not uncommon at all. Ravel used two harps, I think, as well. But at any rate, harps, on the other hand, can play these sweeping glissandos that are really cool. That is, you know, a whole bunch of notes at once. They just have to set their pedals. Anyway, let's check out Dorothy Ashby here on Afro Harping on Jazz and the American Spirit with me, Jeff Rupert.

remember one time years ago I was playing at the Guinness Jazz Festival, which is held in the west coast of Ireland in Cork, and I was playing with a blues band. It was so fun because there was all these different kind of musicians hanging out there. I mean, I remember Pat Martino was there. We rode the flew out together from New York, and I got to hang out with Jan Garbrek, the Norwegian saxophonist, really prolific artist recording on ECM Records. And it was just such a thrill to be at this. I mean, Chris Potter was there, Roy Haynes, and everybody's hanging out. But I remember going in here, and we were playing maybe later that night. During the early evening, I got to hear Eberhard Weber and Jan Garbrek, who are really kind of famous. Eberhard Weber is a German bassist, and Jan, of course, as I mentioned, is Norwegian, but they had this real kind of Nordic sound, frankly, and it was just such a different take, and it was such a thrill to be there playing the blues with this band I was with, and then hearing straight-ahead jazz, and then this kind of Nordic kind of sounding. I mean, I joke about it, but it was like, to me, it sounded like Viking jazz, and Eberhard has kind of long hair, and, you know, just kind of fit the bill, but he played this wild instrument. It's a five-string electric bass, upright bass, and he said it kind of looked like an electric cello, but the sound that this quartet got was just astounding. Me and a couple of my friends from the band I was in, we were all there just cheering them on, and we were lucky. The promoter gave us these seats right up at top, you know, in the balcony. We had a little bit of a like almost overlooking them. It was just such a thrill. But let's check out this wild sound of this band and Eberhard Weber, you know, on his five string electric bass. Here is the composition, Amsterdam. You're listening to Jazz and the American Spirit.

remember having a conversation with Danny Bank and Frank West on a record date. Danny was giving Frank a hard time because he played jazz flute, and Danny just was egging him on, saying there's no such thing as jazz flute. And of course there is. Frank used to play it with Count Basie and many other bands. Let's check out a wonderful flautist originally from Chicago who's a mainstay in the Los Angeles scene. He plays not only flute here, but also piccolo. Let's check out Steve Kujala playing Tutti Flutti. His dad, by the way, was Manfred Kujala, famous principal piccolo player of the Chicago Symphony. Here we go. Here's Tutti Flutti. By the way, the beginning, it sounds like drums. It's actually his flute pads, him playing his flute pads, like pushing the keys down, playing it like a drum. Here we go.

Up next, we're going to the Village Vanguard, a jazz club in Greenwich Village, New York City. Still around today. It's November 2nd, 1961, and it's John Coltrane and his group, and they're going to play John Coltrane's classic, India. I remember I had an Indian roommate once for a while in college when I put this on. He ran up to my room, thought I was listening to Indian music. That's how much John Coltrane's music actually copped that sound. Well, what instruments are there? Well, there's some very interesting instruments. Ahmed Abdul Malik plays the oud, and Gavin Bushnell plays oboe and contra bassoon. Here is India, along with John Coltrane's regular quartet, McCoy Tyner, Reggie Workman, and Jimmy Garrison. Eric Dolphy's also on this record as well, playing bass clarinet and alto sax. All right, here we go. India, with John Coltrane on the soprano sax.

one of the instruments so many people have when they're kids is a harmonica, but you rarely see it used professionally. Well, up next, we're going to hear a guy who really knows how to play it, and his name is Rob Paparosi. He's also a great singer. He's joined here by Bernard Purdy on the drums, who played with Aretha Franklin and Steely Dan and many other bands. But here is the song Ticket to Ride by the Beatles, performed by Rob Paparosi on the harmonica. Check it out. 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

going to close out the show with a couple funny instruments, though, you wouldn't normally hear in jazz, and that is the violin is performed as a jazz solo instrument. Of course, Stefan Grappelli did in the 30s and 40s. But here we hear a piece by Michael Brecker, the saxophonist, and it's called It's Been Real, spelled I-T-S-B-Y-N-N-E, and then Real, R-E-E-L. Play on words as though this song's origin is from an Irish reel. Let's check it out. Michael Brecker's playing an instrument called the EWI, which is an acronym for electronic wind instrument, and he's getting kind of a violin sound on this that, to me, the best way I can describe it is it's kind of like a violin meeting sandpaper. It's kind of got a cool sound that's a little breathy, I guess you could say. And there's a real violinist on this as well. And then Michael switches to the tenor saxophone. This is a fantastic cut. Today we've been listening to a bunch of different instruments in jazz music, from oboe to oud to harp and timpani. I hope you've enjoyed it. My name is Jeff Rupert, and I'll see you around.

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This is Jazz Happening Now. I'm Jeff Hanley. Thank you for tuning in to our weekly hour of new jazz on public radio. The flow of new music has been very steady over the last few weeks, and that means I had a lot from which to choose this week. I've handpicked a sample of what's happening right now in jazz, and that includes a pianist from British Columbia telling her family's story with a 10-part suite for piano quartet, a guitarist from Jacksonville playing his favorite music with some of his oldest friends, a singer from Green Bay, and a Tokyo-born composer and conductor leading a jazz orchestra from Denmark. That and much more in our hour together today. We'll get started straight away. There's a jazz club in Manhattan on 7th Avenue. You might have heard of it. Some of our music's greatest concert recordings have been made there. And almost exactly 1 year ago, another of the music's exciting young players, just 27 years old at the time, took the stage for 2 nights and made not one, but 3 jazz records during that engagement. Alto saxophonist Emmanuel Wilkins and his quartet have just released a 3-volume set of performances captured at the Village Vanguard. And that's how I want to start the show this week. Emmanuel Wilkins on alto saxophone. Micah Thomas playing piano, Ryoma Takanaga on bass, and Kwaku Sumbri on drums, performing Emmanuel's composition, Citrine. This is Jazz Happening Now.

That's bass guitarist Steve Swallow on Jazz Happening Now. 85 years old and coming back to Jazz Happening Now with a new album called Winter Songs. Each of the tunes on the new Steve Swallow album is numbered, and that was number 3. Steve Swallow on bass guitar with Gil Goldstein on piano. Sharon Minamoto right before that with Rosebud for Keiko Robeson. Keiko Robeson is her 97-year-old aunt, and this is part of Goodbye Strawberry Hill, a 10-part piano quartet suite written by British Columbian pianist Sharon Minamoto for this new album. John Bentley on tenor sax, Darren Radke was the bassist, Bernie Arai played drums with pianist Sharon Minamoto. And Emmanuel Wilkins and his band captured on stage when someone pushed the red record button at the Village Vanguard. 3 volumes of a new record called Emmanuel Wilkins Live at the Village Vanguard. We heard something from Volume 2, that was Emmanuel's tune Citrine. Micah Thomas on piano, Ryoma Takanaga on bass, Kwaku Sumbri on drums. With one of the true rising stars in jazz, Emmanuel Wilkins on alto saxophone. I'm Jeff Hanley. 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

trombonist, composer, and jazz educator Altan Senkolar, Mexican and Turkish by heritage, starts off our next set on Jazz Happening Now with something very new from an album called Natural Rhythm. This is Descarga de Dia. Altan plays trombone with Alex Norris on trumpet, Sherelle Cassidy and Michael Dees on saxophones. The rhythm section is Art Hirahara on piano, Boris Kozlov on bass, and Gary Kirkazu on drums. And adding percussion to this one, Alex Acuna. Descarga de Dia. This is brand new from Altan Senkolar on Jazz Happening Now.

That singer, whose name is Aubrey Johnson, has recorded with Bobby McFerrin, Fred Hirsch, and John Zorn, and an even wider range of New York ensembles over the years. The new one from Aubrey Johnson is called The Lively Air, and we finished the set with Joni Mitchell's Help Me. Tomoko Omura played violin there. The bass clarinet was played by Alex Lowray. On piano, you heard Chris McCarthy. On bass, Matt Aronoff. And the drummer was Jay Sawyer, with singer Aubrey Johnson. A guitarist from Jacksonville, Florida named Taylor Roberts right before that, 3 decades into his career, he played Sammy Fain's Alice in Wonderland with his good friends Kevin Bales on piano, Billy Thornton on bass, and Stephen Klein on drums. The new one from guitarist Taylor Roberts is called Sanctuary. And trombonist Alton Sankelar got the set off to a great start with something very new from his Natural Rhythm album. That was Descarga de Dia. I'm Jeff Hanley. 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

Miho Azama has been the conductor of the Danish radio big band since 2019, following in the footsteps of famous conductors like Palle Mikkelborg, Thad Jones, Bob Brookmeyer, and Jim McNeely. In fact, this album called Frames is dedicated to Jim McNeely. It includes The Pioneer's Quest. Miho Azama and the Danish radio big band start off our final set this week on Jazz Happening Now.

0: You've been listening to Jazz Happening Now, here every week on your local public radio. We closed out the show this week with pianist Ethan Iverson and a recording from his second Blue Note release, Technically Acceptable. That trio performance of Conundrum featured Ethan on piano with bassist Thomas Morgan and drummer Kush Abadi. Before that, New York City bassist Will Lyle with a new album called The All-Seeing Eye. Pianist David Kikoski, tenor saxophonist Lucas Pino, drummer Billy Drummond, with bassist Will Lyle, on a cool version of All of You. And leading her Danish radio big band, as she has since 2019, that was conductor and arranger Miho Azama. Our last set this week started off with The Pioneer's Quest, from the Danish radio big band record called Frames. I'm Jeff Hanley. Here every week on your local public radio with fresh new jazz on Jazz Happening Now. 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
1: Radio Deluxe. It's a beautiful late spring day. Couldn't be more beautiful up here in Putnam County on the
0: June
1: lake.
0: June is upon us.
1: It is. It's busting out.
0: Yes.
1: As they say.
0: Was that This Can't Be Love?
1: That was your daddy.
0: Yes, Bucky Pizzarelli with New York Swing. Joe Cucuzzo on drums, John Bunch at the piano, and Jay Linhart on bass.
1: Those records are a gift to the planet. They're so good and swinging and wonderful.
0: And everybody was a leader at one time or the other. It's like John Bunch in New York Swing, just New York Swing.
1: Everybody, it was very diplomatic.
0: Yeah, that was a Rodgers and Hart New York Swing record. And they made a beautiful Ellington record that Jay Linhart quietly produced because he's a very smart man. And we have a lot of, well, you know, Bucky Pizzarelli celebrated his centennial this year on January 9th.
1: And coming up, we're going to have a little Miles Davis. Last week he would have been his 100th birthday, and that music lives on forever in such an incredible way.
0: Yeah, and I have some other people who have celebrated birthdays around this time in general. Would you like to hear one of them?
1: I would.
0: Well, here is Benny Goodman. This is a song called How Am I to Know, which was the lyric of it was written by Dorothy Parker. This is just an instrumental. This was a commercial in New York City for a bank for a while, and How Am I to Know became one of the most popular songs on the lists of Benny Goodman songs. So here is Benny Goodman to play How Am I to Know on
1: Radio Deluxe.

0: Benny Goodman and How Am I to Know on Radio Deluxe, high atop the Putnam County here.
1: Beautiful.
0: Yeah.
1: Well, my nasturtiums are coming up. I put down a lot of seed this year.
0: Everything's going very well with the planting. Everything seems to be blooming.
1: It's because I'm unemployed. I don't have a Broadway show. Your garden always thrives when you don't have a Broadway show.
0: Actually, this coming weekend, I'll be headed to Baltimore on the 13th and 14th.
1: Oh, get down there to see that show.
0: Yeah,
1: it's
0: come on
1: be
0: down
1: fantastic.
0: To Baltimore. And then I'm up in Bethel Woods on the 12th of June. Mm-hmm. For those of you who want to check out the John Pizzarelli Trio and things from our Tony Bennett record. But you have a wonderful record to close out the first segment.
1: Yes, this is the great Ramsey Lewis. Of course, you played with Ramsey Lewis, right?
0: All over the world. All over the United States. Actually, I was in Korea with him, too.
1: Really?
0: We played in Seoul, Korea.
1: Wow.
0: We had a fun one there.
1: Anyway, this is from a record called Consider the Source, a song called I Remember April. Remember April? It was just a little ways.
0: It was my birthday.
1: Yeah.
0: Here's Ramsey Lewis on Radio Deluxe.

0: Ramsey Lewis, and I'll remember April. You are
1: Jessica Mulaski.
0: I'm John Pizzarelli.
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0: Segment two from the Deluxe Cabin began with Playboy's Theme. That's a Cy Coleman piece. And that particular one is Nelson Riddle's arrangement of that song from an album called Love is a Game of Poker.
1: Isn't it, though?
0: Yes.
1: I don't even know what that means. Is that like it's a crapshoot?
0: No, I just mean you could have a flush. Nelson Riddle celebrated his birthday in the month of June, as did Benny Goodman, who I played earlier in the program. So I'll have a number
1: It's almost like we planned it.
0: I'll have a number of things of arrangements of Nelson's with different singers throughout the program today.
1: Okay.
0: Would you like to hear one of them right now?
1: Why wouldn't I?
0: Well, he did a wonderful record with Antonio Carlos Jobim. I remember when I learned Gingy for the album I made with Rosemary Clooney, called Brazil. I remember listening to this particular record. So it's Antonio Carlos Jobim singing Gingy with the Nelson Riddle Orchestra on Radio Deluxe.
2: Sky, so vast is the sky, with faraway clouds just wandering by. Where do they go? Oh, I don't know. Speaks to the leaves, telling stories that no one believes.

0: Gingy. It's a beautiful record, and you can hear the little hints of Riddle throughout that arrangement. Jessica?
1: I recently discovered this record. I knew it was out there because I'd heard one of the cuts before, but Michael Brecker made a beautiful record called The Nearness of You, the ballad book.
0: Right.
1: A little guy named James Taylor is on a couple of tracks.
0: He did two tracks on that record, the James Taylor song.
1: Don't Let Me Be Lonely Tonight.
0: Don't Let Me Be Lonely Tonight.
1: With Michael Brecker and James Taylor.
0: I think the band includes Herbie Hancock and Pat Metheny, I believe.
1: Yeah, it's a heck of a record.
0: Don't Let Me Be Lonely Tonight, James Taylor on Radio Deluxe.

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0: Segment three began with a beautiful record of The Shadow of Your Smile by Tony Bennett. I believe that's from the movie album. Am I not? Am I correct, Mr. Pizzarelli? Yes, you are, Mr. Pizzarelli. There it is, right there again. It's the movie song album.
1: What was that, The Sandpiper? What was that from?
0: Yes, it was from The Sandpiper.
1: How did I know that? How do I remember that? It's bits of information stuck in the corners of my brain.
0: I think that's Paul Francis Webster wrote the lyric, too. And it goes out to our good friend Joel Bomwell, who loves that song.
1: It's his wife's favorite song.
0: Yes. Mm-hmm. You can write us anytime at info@radiodeluxe.com if you want to contribute to the program.
1: Or ask for a special song or something like
0: that. Once in a while, we check these things.
1: Yes, we do.
0: And while we're at it, here's George Shearing to play Isn't It Romantic from Beauty and the Beat on
1: Radio Deluxe.

0: from Beauty and the Beat. That's a record that George Shearing made with Peggy Lee. There's, I think, three instrumentals on it. Isn't it Romantic Satin Doll and Mambo in Miami?
1: That was big with our children when they were little. They used to dance and slide around the floor in their socks to Mambo in Miami.
0: What do you have to close out segment three?
1: How about a little Chet Baker? What do you think?
0: With a song in his heart?
1: He's got one.
0: He does. On Radio Deluxe.

0: That's Chet Baker with the Don Sebesky arrangement of With a Song in My Heart. After the break, we're going to hear a classic Miles Davis record.
1: Celebrating his 100th centennial last week on May, I believe, 26th. Well, the first time I heard this record, it was mind-boggling.
0: Well, stick around.
1: You'll hear it after the break.
0: Yes, we will. 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

0: Well, we began segment four with So What, the Miles Davis record, classic record from Columbia 30th Street. And, you know, a couple of things right at the beginning. Michael Karn has always talked about, because he knew Jimmy
1: Cobb. The bass player.
0: Yeah. There were two things about Jimmy Cobb, who played drums on that record. Is that, one thing, just the sound of the cymbals in that room are so classic. All the drummers talk about Jimmy Cobb's cymbals. And we were in Spain with Tony Tedesco, our drummer. And we ended, Tony and I, sitting across from Jimmy Cobb. And so the first thing Tony, you know, we were like, hey, Jim, Mr. Cobb. And we said hello. And then Tony said, still got those cymbals? From the, and he said, they were stolen, I think, in the Bahamas.
1: Oh, but you were saying that right before they get to the, his right into Miles Davis'
0: right
1: solo.
0: Right after Miles goes, bah, crash, bah, bah, and then time.
1: Right.
0: And Jimmy had said to somebody, I always thought I hit that cymbal too loud and that I ruined the take. And it's so perfect.
1: It just leads them right into that.
0: It's
1: that
0: so great.
1: Time.
0: Yeah. It's one of those great records. And, I you know, it's amazing. Ron Carter talks about that record on a reel I've seen on the social media pages, where he's going, that whole record's 38 minutes. Mm. And people are still talking about it,
1: right?
0: 50, 60 years later.
1: Right.
0: And you know, we're striving to make 75-minute records. You know,
1: yeah.
0: this is still the best 38 minutes you can spend. That was Miles Davis from Kind of Blue.
1: We're gonna go a little different direction now. Here is from that great record by Madeline Peru, "Careless Love." Don't wait too long.
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0: It's the second half of Radio Deluxe from the Deluxe Cabin. John Pizzarelli along with
1: Jessica Malasky.
0: And we heard the title track from an album called Jody Grind, and that was Jody Grind, Horace Silver. That's a piece I first became familiar with from the Clayton Hamilton Jazz Orchestra. They play that one a lot. That's a killer piece. What have you had for the second selection of this
1: segment? I've been trying to be good and trying to expand my repertoire a bit because we do have a radio show. And I discovered this singer, and I know you knew him, but I didn't. But he plays with a lot of our friends.
0: Yes, he does.
1: His name is...
0: Till Bronner.
1: Till Bronner, and I believe he's German.
0: There's two dots in there somewhere over the...
1: Yes, we didn't do that. But he plays a lot with on his records...
0: With Anthony Wilson, Jeff Hamilton, John Clayton, and
1: Larry Golding. So that's not a bad group if you're going to come to America. Those are the guys to call. Here's Sweet Lorraine, Till Bronner.
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0: That's Till Bronner and Sweet Lorraine. We've got more from him as we move along. That's just a great record.
1: That's from a record called The Good Life. And there's some really good things on it.
0: And from Charlie Parker and Strings, here's Charlie Parker and I'm in the Mood for Love.

0: Charlie Parker and Strings, the great Charlie Parker, and I'm in the mood for love. I'm John Pizzarelli. You are?
1: I'm Jessica Mileski.
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0: Segment six began with Frank Sinatra with a Nelson Riddle arrangement of I Get Along Without You Very Well from In the Wee Small Hours of the Morning.
1: One of my favorite songs.
0: One of my favorite albums.
1: Yeah. What a sensation that record was when it came out.
0: Oh, my goodness.
1: You know, we don't play this couple very often, and I don't know why, because they're so remarkable. Tuck and Patty, you know, a guy who plays the guitar and a woman who sings.
0: Yes.
1: She sings beautifully, and he plays the guitar beautifully. And this is from a record called As Time Goes By, I've Got Just About Everything on Radio Deluxe.

Tuck and Patty, and I've got just about everything. Here's Eric Reed from an album called Pure Imagination. 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
1: Eric Reed has some beautiful records out there, and that's one of them. That's a song from Willy Wonka and the Chocolate Factory.
0: Amazing.
1: Written by Anthony Newley.
0: And Leslie Brickus. Yeah. Oscar Peterson after the break. It's
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2: 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I'm Murray Kent, featuring the famous bands along with the lesser heard names, small group classic jazz also, and let's not forget great singers and vocal groups from those golden years too, often singing standards from the Great American Songbook. 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

0: Segment 7 began with a classic record of Wave, and that's Oscar Peterson. He's 101 this year. He's centennial plus one. I was born in 1925, and that's from a record called Motions and Emotions, and that guitarist sounds very familiar on that record.
1: Yeah? Who would that be?
0: That was Bucky Pizzarelli.
1: That's incredible.
0: With a Klaus Ogerman arrangement.
1: That's just incredible that he's on that record.
0: I know. That's, you know, he's got a great picture with Oscar. And originally...
1: Don't we have it in our house?
0: The picture, I don't know.
1: Yeah, we have a picture with Oscar Peterson. It's not. It's a little grainy, but I think
0: yeah, that was
1: it's
0: from
1: kind
0: that...
1: of on the floor yeah. on top of the books.
0: Oh, that one, yes, yeah. That's right, sure. And the album with the picture of Bucky was only available in Europe when it first came out. So when my sisters went over on, you know, when they would go over for 6 weeks in the summer, Bucky would say, get a copy of that record. And they both came home with copies of Motions and Emotions because there was a picture of Bucky with Oscar Peterson in there.
1: Well, thankfully now we can all find it.
0: Yes, we certainly can. You have a record you'd like to play, don't you? I thought we picked one to move ahead at this juncture. No, we didn't. All right. Well, what would you like to hear?
1: Pull something off the top of your head.
0: Well, how about...
1: That little beautiful pointy head that I'm looking at.
0: Right off the top point is Peggy Lee singing The Folks Who Live on the Hill.
1: Oh, come on.
0: Well, there you go. Nelson Riddle and...
1: This arrangement.
0: And Peggy Lee and conducted by Frank Sinatra from an album called The Man I Love. Peggy Lee on Radio Deluxe.

0: Peggy Lee and Folks Who Live on the Hill. What a gorgeous record.
1: Beautiful.
0: Arranged by Nelson Riddle. I'm John Pizzarelli. You are?
1: Jessica Mulaski.
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0: from an album called Nice and Easy. That's Houston Person and Nice and Easy.
1: He's still going strong. God bless him.
0: We've seen many, many times on the jazz cruise.
1: He was like two doors down from us on the jazz cruise this year, and he's still getting up there and playing.
0: He knows so many songs.
1: Amazing
0: too.
1: Man.
0: He's amazing. He's like, I have your songbook. He gets all the songs. He knows them all.
1: He's a twinkly man. Yes, twinkly star, little starry eyes.
0: He certainly is. He's the greatest.
1: There's a wonderful woman named Ladisi who made an homage to Dinah Washington, and beautiful record.
0: Yes.
1: She's quite an interesting kind of Renaissance woman. She's a singer-songwriter. She's an actress.
0: Music producer.
1: Been in movies. And her name is Ladisi. That's what she's going by as a singer. And here is her from her Dinah Washington record, What a Difference a Day Made.
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0: That was Ladisi, and there's a lot of other better, not better, but very good things on that record.
1: Yeah, it's a terrific record. And to close out Radio Deluxe this week from the self-titled Blossom Deary, one of our favorite albums, here is You For Me, Blossom Deary on Radio Deluxe.

0: to the strains of The Last Train Home. 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
1: You're For Me. And I'm you. Jessica Malasky.
0: I ferment for you, as they say. Well, if you're listening on WBGO, there's more music ahead. If you're listening around the United States and Canada, we'll see you next week for another edition of...
1: And thank you, yes. 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
0: You bet.

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Lyle Mays was Pat Metheny's piano player and sort of co-leader of the Pat Metheny group for many years, but Lyle passed away. Oh, it's been at least 10 years. That was a track entitled Highland Air. Good morning. Good morning, everybody. Sunday, yours truly, Saul Lubaroff, checking in for the next 4 hours. Iowa's Jazz Station and Orchestra Iowa is hosting our final midweek Opus Jazz Oasis of the season with guitarist Luke Sanders. It's Wednesday, June 17th. Luke is a member of the University of Northern Iowa music faculty and has performed at First Friday, the Iowa City Jazz Festival, Noche, and all around the Midwest. It's coming up on Wednesday, June 17th at 7 p.m. at the Opus Concert Cafe. And as usual, get your tickets online at artsiowa.com.

your Jazz Oasis in high definition. Iowa's Jazz Station, 88.3 KCCK. That is the new Master Sounds from the UK, from their album called Old School back in 2024 with a track called Boogaloo is Dead. Before that, brand new from Ray Obieto and his album called Slight Accent. And we heard his version of Bill Withers' tune, Ain't No Sunshine, Ray Obieto, and his album Slight Accent. KCCK is part of the community outreach of Kirkwood Community College. Kirkwood is a great place to continue with music and performing after high school. The college offers nearly $150,000 in music scholarships each year, and you don't have to be a music major to receive scholarship money. Kirkwood is the only community college in Iowa accredited by the National Association of Schools of Music, and there are agreements that make it easy to transfer to the music programs at Coe College, UNI, and the University of Iowa. You can learn more at kirkwood.edu/music. I've got this morning's Clean Up Your Act coming up in just a moment. Let's take a look at 88.3 weather. It is raining, and the rain will continue for the next hour, quite possibly picking back up around 1 o'clock. Right now, it is 76 degrees with a steady rain here at our studios at Kirkwood Community College. If you'd like to find out what's new this week at the movies and if it's worth seeing, then join Hollis Monroe along with his co-hosts Monica, Ron, Phil, and Scott for a weekly look at what's good and what's not so good in streaming and at the theaters. It's on KCCK's Talking Pictures. 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

0: 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Tenor saxophonist Pete Mills, brand new, and that is also featuring Matt Wilson on drums, Kenny Banks Jr. on piano, and Pete McCann on upright bass, and a tune called Window Shopping. Coming up, we are going to hear a track from Gary Burton. But right now, here is this morning's Clean Up Your Act.
1: What the Doomsday Glacier could tell us about sea level rise. I'm George Dorman with Clean Up Your Act. Scientists from the British Antarctic Survey are working in one of the most remote and least studied parts of Antarctica, drilling deep into the Thwaites Glacier to understand how warm ocean water is melting it from below. The findings are expected to improve forecasts of future sea level rise as researchers collect the first direct long-term measurements from beneath the glacier's most vulnerable zone. Peter Davis is a physical oceanographer at the British Antarctic Survey.
2: We're here to fundamentally understand how quickly the floating part of Thwaites Glacier is melting. So in front of the glacier, there's a floating portion, and that acts like a dam, holding back the ice that's on the land, so it slows down sea level rise. But we know it's melting from beneath, and we want to understand why it's melting and how quickly it's melting and what's driving that melting.
1: Davis says the instruments they're deploying through the borehole will measure ocean temperature, ocean salinity, and how quickly the glacier is moving.
2: And from all of that information, we'll be able to kind of reconstruct a picture of what drives this rapid melting that we see, and try and understand why that's causing the glacier to disintegrate.
1: Davis says if the glacier were to collapse entirely, it could cause sea level rise of 2 to 3 meters. That could endanger millions of people and accelerate warming of other ice. I'm George Dorman on 88.3 KCCK.

From 1990, that's Tony Bennett, of course, from his album simply called Jazz. And this album has it's riddled with jazz standards that jazz instrumentalists have been playing forever. I guess you could call it the Great American Songbook, but there's also some really great Hokey Carmichael tunes. And the album features artists like Ron Carter, Zoot Sims, Herbie Hancock, Milt Hinton, Elvin Jones, Art Blakey, Nat Adderley. I'm going to keep that parked in the CD machine number one, and we'll hear something else maybe next hour. Good morning, everybody. Saul Lubaroff with you, and we are going to hear something right now from Count Basie and his orchestra.

All that jazz from Kirkwood Community College, 88.3 KCCK. One of the leading jazz harmonica players in the world, that is Heinrich Merkens. Brand new album called Samba Tanto. And we heard a track entitled Choro em Casa. Heinrich Merkens on harmonica and vibes. And his band includes Laura Dreyer on flute, Misha Tsiganov on piano, and Fender Rhodes, Eduardo Bayo on bass. Speaking of harmonica, there will be a wonderful group playing at the main stage in a few weeks at the Iowa City Jazz Festival. Keep an eye out for Howard Levy. And this gentleman can play harmonica like nobody's business. Before Heinrich Merkens, we had a track from Count Basie and the orchestra live recording. And that was Blues for Stephanie. Saul Lubroff with you coming up on the 10 o'clock hour. I'll be with you until 1 o'clock, just like every week. If you need a quick and accurate weather update, then KCCK's HD3 channel is for you, rebroadcasting NOAA Weather Radio with updated forecasts and weather watches and warnings 24/7. You can find NOAA Weather on 88.3-3 on any HD radio. Hope you're having a good Sunday morning. Right now, here is something from trombonist Audrey Ochoa.

0: That's the great tenor saxophonist Hank Mobley from his landmark album called Soul Station. And this I Dig of You with Art Blakey on drums, Wynton Kelly on piano, Paul Chambers on bass, and of course, Hank Mobley on tenor saxophone, one of the great Blue Note and hard bop tenor saxophonists, right here on 50 Years of All That Jazz, 88.3. 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
1: Thank you very much.

That is the Joanne Brekkeen Quartet. I haven't played anything from Joanne Brekkeen for a long time. Way back from 1992, her quartet featuring Big Chief Donald Harrison on alto sax, Joanne Brekkeen on piano. That was recorded live at a club called Sweet Basil in New York City in 1992 with the great standard, There Is No Greater Love, right here on 88.3 KCCK. Good morning, everybody. If you have a beginning band student in the family, check out KCCK's Middle School Jazz Band Camp. 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Right now, we're going to turn to our featured album for June of 2026. This is Professor Gabriel Espinosa and his brand new album called The Brazilian Project.

Blues News and All That Jazz, 88.3 KCCK, where you can also hear us at 106.9 FM in Iowa City, Coralville, North Liberty, and most of Johnson County with saxophonist Don Braden, 1994, and his album called Landing Zone. That was Body and Soul, Don Braden on tenor. Joining him is Kevin Hayes on piano and Cecil Brooks drums and Joris Teep on upright bass. Good morning, everybody. I wanted to remind you about KCCK's Hollis Monroe. Hollis is good company during the workday. He plays your favorite jazz from all eras and turns the show over to you each week with By Request Thursdays, plus Jazz Masters at noon every day. It's Hollis Monroe right here on Iowa's Jazz Station, 88.3 KCCK.

KCCK's Blue Note Society recognizes those donors whose generous investment each year contribute in a large way to the success of our shows and jazz education programs. 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
1: 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Yeah, watch the tempo, bro.
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All that jazz from Kirkwood Community College, 88.3. KCCK, the great Miles Davis Quintet. That version featuring John Coltrane. Red Garland, piano, Paul Chambers on bass, Philly Joe Jones on drums. 1956, the album called Relaxin' with the Miles Davis Quintet with Olio. Before that, 1989, When Harry Met Sally motion picture soundtrack. That was Harry Connick Jr. stomping at the Savoy and starting off the set, Arturo Sandoval. Brand new album called Sangu. 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Grammy Award-winning harmonica virtuoso Howard Levy, and many more. 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

50 years of all that jazz. 88.3 KCCK, Cedar Rapids and Iowa City, FM, and HD Radio, where we are streaming 24 hours a day at kcck.org and on our mobile app. That is a group called Blue Moods. Pretty much the some of the all-stars from the Positone record label, including Eli Howell on trombone, Art Hirahara, piano, Diego Rivera, saxophone, Boris Kozlov, bass, Ben Galise on vibraphone, Vinny Esperanza on drums. Brand new album called Directions and Expressions. As we are top of the hour, about 11:04 here on your Sunday morning, Saul Looper off your host for a few more hours, and right now we're going to hear something from the album called Triological. This is Ben Allison on upright bass, on guitar, Steve Cartness, and saxophone, Ted Nash, right here on 88.3 KCCK.

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By request, I'm Spyro Gyra. That is, of course, Shaker song. And wanted to let you know that we are inviting you to our final midweek Opus Jazz Oasis of the season with guitarist Luke Sanders. It's Wednesday, June 17th. 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

Oh yeah, that is Butterfly. Herbie Hancock and his album called Thrust, 1974, right here on Blues News and All That Jazz, 88.3 KCCK, where you can also hear us at 106.9 FM in Iowa City, Coralville, and North Liberty. 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The American Red Cross has an urgent need for donors and is counting on people to act now and book a time to give life-saving blood. Donors of all blood types are essential in keeping the blood supply strong enough to withstand summer challenges. Call 1-800-RED-CROSS for an appointment, or if you need more information, you can always give us a call here at KCCK. Our number is 319-398-5883, or you can email us studio@kcck.org. Right now, turning to a group that will be performing Saturday, July 4th, 8 p.m., headlining the Iowa City Jazz Festival, and this is Artemis. This is from their album called Arboresque. Rainey Rosnes on piano, Fender Rhodes, Ingrid Jensen, trumpet, Nicole Glover, tenor sax, Noriko Ueda on upright bass, Allison Miller on drums.

That is Richie Cole, one of my favorite alto saxophones. And that is from 1979, Hollywood Madness, and the I Love Lucy theme. Richie Cole with the Manhattan Transfer, special guest on that album. Before that, the wonderful album in 1991 from Natalie Cole. And we heard a tune from that album called This Can't Be Love. Right here on All That Jazz from Kirkwood Community College, 88.3 KCCK, where we are supported by the hotel at Kirkwood Center, inviting you to treat Dad to a chef-curated supper club dinner at the Class Act Restaurant. 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Every month, KCCK calls your attention to a new release that we think is especially noteworthy. The KCCK featured album for June is The Brazilian Project by Gabriel Espinosa. Now retired after a long stint as director of jazz studies at Central College in Pella, Mr. Espinosa realizes a dream he's had of having his compositions recorded by a small big band made up entirely of Brazilian musicians. It was recorded in Rio de Janeiro with scintillating arrangements by trombonist Rafael Arroca and flugelhornist Bruno Santos. The album stands as a joyful cross-cultural collaboration that honors tradition while speaking in a fresh contemporary voice. The Brazilian Project by Gabriel Espinosa on Origin Records is KCCK's featured album for the month of June.

another tune from Natalie Cole and her album called Unforgettable with Love, and that was Love, L-O-V-E, right here on All That Jazz from Kirkwood Community College, 88.3 KCCK, and we are going to hear something right now from the great alto saxophonist Jackie McLean.

That's alto saxophonist Jackie McLean and a album called New Soil. We heard a track entitled Hip Strut right here on 50 Years of All That Jazz, 88.3 KCCK, Cedar Rapids and Iowa City, FM and HD Radio, where we are online at kcck.org and on our mobile app. Let's take a look at the KCCK concert calendar. The Iowa Arts Fest is continuing this afternoon. Downtown Iowa City, check the schedule and any updates at summerofthearts.org. Meanwhile, here in Cedar Rapids, Skeeter Lewis All-Stars at the Old Neighborhood Pub from 5 until 8 p.m. That's always a good hang. Kurt Elling with pianist Fred Hirsch will be at Ravinia in Highland Park tonight, 7:30 until 9:30 p.m. Let's see what else is happening. Renee Marie is at Jazz St. Louis tonight, 7:30. Melissa Aldana, 8 to 10 p.m. at the Jazz Showcase in Chicago. KCCK's concert calendar lists jazz and blues events in Iowa as well as major Midwest cities. 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Saul Looper off with you just until 1 o'clock. Boy, time flies. Of course, Murray Kent will be along at 1 o'clock to hang out with you all afternoon for Big Band Memories. Right now, here is an album from Mike Clark with Henry the Skipper Franklin on bass, Eddie Henderson on trumpet, Wayne Horvitz, and Bill Summers rounding out the band.

Your Jazz Oasis in high definition, 88.3 KCCK. Doesn't that song just make you happy? Chick Corea from 1974. And the album is entitled Return to Forever. What game shall we play today? That's Stanley Clark on electric bass, Lenny White on drums, and Flora Purim on vocals. Before that, from 2023, Mike Clark leading a band on an album called Kosin Rufu. Mike Clark just turned 79 years young and is still cranking out albums. I had the distinct pleasure of playing a gig 3 years ago in August with my good friend Michael Wolf and Mike Clark on drums with Frank Russell on electric bass. Still a highlight of my career. And I don't think I'll ever forget that. Playing music, sharing a stage with Mike Clark. Heck of a nice guy, too. 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Well, I just celebrated my 7th anniversary of working here at KCCK. I use the word work, but it never feels like work. I love every minute of it. When I first started producing my own show, I was very reluctant about playing my own music on the radio, but that time is over. I wanted to make sure that you guys all knew that I have a group performing at the Iowa City Jazz Festival. My first time on the main stage leading my own band. And in honor of that, I'm going to play a selection recorded back in 2018 with my quartet, my good friend Andy Parrott on guitar, Danny Olin on bass, and my good friend Matt Burneman on drums, recorded at the Opus Concert Cafe.

blues news, and all that jazz. 88.3 KCCK, where you can also hear us at 106.9 FM in Iowa City, Coralville, and North Liberty. That is Brian Lynch. On trumpet, flugelhorn, and the leader of this band, the new album called Torchbearers, featuring Ulysses Owens on drums, Luis Perdomo piano, Boris Kozlov on bass, Charles McPherson on alto sax. And that was a tune entitled 724. All right, wrapping things up as Murray will take over at 1 o'clock for Big Band Memories. Here is the latest album from bassist Ben Wolfe.

All That Jazz from Kirkwood Community College, 88.3. KCCK, that is Ulysses Owens Jr. leading his band. The album called Ulysses Owens Jr. and Generation Y, with a track entitled Prodigal Son, which features on alto sax Arena Tirakobu, Anthony Hervey on trumpet, Tyler Bullock piano, Yasushi Nakamura on bass, Nahami Haruta on trombone, and led by drummer Ulysses Owens Jr. That will put the wraps on my Sunday show, and I'll be back next weekend, of course, for Saturday morning jazz, and next Sunday as well. Saul Luperoff thanking you for being a part of KCCK and supporting this very important radio station. Murray Kent will be up next, and I will talk to you guys next weekend. I'm going to leave you with a track from the latest album from Chris Potter,

Yeah, jolly theme song of Harry James, his trumpet and his band there. Tune called Music Makers, commencing another edition here, straight ahead for 4 hours of big band memories. Right here, of course, at the usual spot on Sunday afternoons. 50 years of all that jazz. Jazz 88.3, KCCK, Cedar Rapids and Iowa City. With additional service to Johnson County on translator K295AC, Iowa City. And that's at 106.9 FM. Well, we have some exciting music potpourri here for a spell, leading off the program here with Harry James, and momentarily Count Basie will ascend to our Big Band Memories bandstand, if you will, on our right turntable. The entire band is getting set right here. And following our potpourri, we've got two Glens to celebrate this afternoon. Glenn Miller, head of the annual Glenn Miller Festival in Clarinda, Iowa, starting this coming weekend, Thursday, I believe, and we'll delve into the details of that and play some great classic Glenn Miller broadcasts a little bit later on this afternoon. The other Glenn is Glenn Gray, leader of the popular band Casaloma Orchestra. His birthday anniversary is today, so I thought we'd play some fine music by this band, some studio recordings, and a fine broadcast from that fabled spot where so many great nights entertainment transpired, and that, of course, was the Meadowbrook Ballroom in Cedar Grove, New Jersey. So we'll have Glenn Gray in the studio and on the air. And our fourth feature this afternoon will continue where we left off from last Sunday afternoon with more great classic Benny Goodman recordings from the year 1936. Victor recordings from the studio days, and then also a fine broadcast from the Congress Hotel in Chicago, all from the year 1936. Count Basie is waiting and going to count down the downbeat right here on Jumpin' at the Woodside.

What? Yeah, it's firing on all cylinders as usual. Count Basie on the air on Big Band Memories and his classic tune, revived there, called, of course, Jumpin' at the Woodside. The tune Don't Get Around Much Anymore began life as an instrumental that the Duke called Never No Lament, but it became a standard when lyrics were added by Bob Russell with the great Ellington Orchestra right now and their classic version here of Don't Get Around Much Anymore.

Now we've got more music by Duke Ellington, but this time around, let's present Stan Kenton and his band. This was the first charted hit for the Kenton Orchestra. This familiar favorite by Duke Ellington, Do Nothing Till You Hear From Me, from early 1944.

Irving Berlin tune now from Fred Astaire and Ginger Rogers picture called Carefree. It's a familiar favorite, Change Partners. Not sure we've heard this version for a while. It's Jimmy Dorsey's orchestra front and center with his great vocalist, Bob Eberle, on hand. Change Partners.

danced with him since the music began. Won't you change partners and dance with me? Must you dance quite so close?

One of the best from Barnett, Charlie Barnett, that is, momentarily. Let me remind you, though, along the way here, that this is your Jazz Oasis in high definition. 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Iowa's Jazz Station lives solely by the generous contributions of our members. Thank you for donating to our station. And to the forecast we go right now. Showers and thunderstorms could pop up definitely this afternoon, it says here, mostly before 5 p.m. High today, near 80 degrees. More showers and thunderstorms tonight and overnight, and again during the day tomorrow, mainly before 3 p.m. So today's high, about 80 degrees, where we have 77 right now. It's on the muggy side, so it definitely feels a summery, to say the least. Overcast, winds are not really a factor. Out of southeast here, right now at about 7 miles per hour. And yes, the big hit for Charlie Barnett, right here on our turntable, is called Cherokee.

Oh, yeah, Cherokee, for sure. Written by another fine band leader and composer by the name of Ray Noble. That's a classic version, of course, there by Charlie Barnett. Now we turn to our attention to boogie-woogie piano man Freddie Slack, who led his own band in the 40s. After stints with Will Bradley and Jimmy Dorsey, what we have right here coming up is a top 10 tune, along with his special guest vocalist, Margaret Whiting, with a tune that I'm sure you'll remember, that old black magic.

I like that, yeah. That old Black Magic, Margaret Whiting, Freddie Slack, and the band. Sunday afternoon, Big Band Memories. Murray Kent, glad you could join us here. As you're probably aware, we'll be here until 5 o'clock this afternoon with some great vintage tunes, as we usually do, as we always do here on Sunday afternoons, I should say. Yeah, okay, let's continue right now with TD. Haven't heard from Tommy Dorsey for a while. His fine vocalist, front and center, Jack Leonard, giving us a tune that actually it was by the melody had been around since about 1919 by Victor Herbert. Later on, lyrics added by Al Dubin, becoming a favorite tune over the years then, called Indian Summer.

Yeah, nice one there indeed. Hadn't heard that for a while. Of course, that was Indian Summer. Of course, that was the smooth trombone in the band of Tommy Dorsey with Jack Leonard. So I gave the forecast talking about chance of rain, and the sky's just opened up here at Kirkwood anyway. And there's a Cedar Rapids Marathon going on today. The rain is kind of spotty, so maybe where they are, it's not raining like it is here. But anyway, yeah, definitely a good umbrella weather, or nice weather for ducks, as they say right now. Anyway, let's continue with the music here on a Sunday afternoon. Got a vintage tune written back in 1931, Wrap Your Troubles in Dreams and Dream Your Troubles Away. It was a early radio theme and a hit record for Bing Crosby, brought back here, though, in the summer of 1942. With a fine band of Erskine Hawkins.

life's really funny that way. Don't start to grumble, just smile as they fall. Weren't you king for a day?

Yeah, blues, news, and all that jazz. 88.3 KCCK. Also, at 106.9 FM in Iowa City, Coralville, and North Liberty. The 1940s, a time when the boogie-woogie was a popular item, starting off with a boogie-woogie piano man, and then turning over to the fine orchestra here of Earl Father Hines, and a very popular record indeed here that we bring back, the boogie-woogie on the St. Louis Blues. Yes.

Yeah. Boogie Woogie, of course, on the St. Louis Blues, and of course, Earl Hines and the crew there for us on Big Band Memories. Turning our attention now to a novelty tune from the year 1944, appearing originally in an MGM musical called Broadway Rhythm. And it's a tune here featuring Woody Herman and his band. Woody does the vocalizing here, stressing the problems of a sleepless defense worker. And, yeah, milkman, whatever you do, keep those bottles quiet.

0: Now look here, boy, let's get together on this thing. You got to keep those milk bottles quiet. I gotta get me some shut eye tonight. I've been taking so many pills. Boy, how many of those pills can you take?
1: Yeah, all right. Good to hear that one again. Sounds like it was in a cave there, though. Woody Herman, Milkman, keep those bottles quiet. Now, we haven't heard from Kay Kaiser and his band for a while. And front and center here again with his fine vocalists, Jenny Sims and Harry Babbitt, with one always like this one called Why Don't We Do This More Often, Just Like We Did Last Night.

There you be. Yeah, Kay Kaiser, Jenny Sims, Harry Babbitt for us on Big Band Memories here on All That Jazz from Kirkwood Community College, 88.3 KCCK. 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

The GIs were returning home from the war, and of course, very timely when a tune like that popped up. And of course, it became a favorite there in the mid-1940s, with Kitty Callan doing the vocal, the return of Harry James and his band for us, and their million seller, Long, Long Time. Another big band classic, back with Duke Ellington and his famous orchestra and his fine vocalist, Ivy Anderson here. I Got It Bad, and pardon the grammar, that ain't good.

0: Always good to bring that one in. Don't forget that was Duke Ellington and his fine vocalist, Ivy Anderson, for us. Also, don't forget the 51st annual Glenn Miller Festival is going to be taking place this coming week in his birthplace town of Clarinda, Iowa. And the dates, Thursday, the 11th of June, through next Saturday, the 13th, with a few extra activities extending into next Sunday, June 14th. The theme this year, the Glenn Miller Story. And the event features the world-famous Glenn Miller Orchestra and a historic Battle of the Bands with the Tommy Dorsey Orchestra, a thrilling first-time-ever musical showdown, which I think should be quite amazing. Anyway, some classic original Glenn Miller recordings right now. Glenn Miller on the air, back to 1940, as we continue our Sunday afternoon Big Band Memories with Everybody Loves My Baby.
1: And now, them as likes their music on the jumping side, get ready. Here's Everybody Loves My Baby.

All right. Yeah, the band really cooking there for sure. With a popular tune that goes back to the 1920s, Everybody Loves My Baby. Now a studio recording with the Glenn Miller Orchestra and another tune that was, tune was quite popular in the 1920s by Gene Austin and others, bringing back the fine sound of My Blue Heaven, Glenn Miller on Big Band Memories.

Yeah, swinging along with My Blue Heaven. Top of the hour, 2 o'clock, Big Band Memories, and making it official, this is 50 years of all that jazz. Jazz 88.3, KCCK, Cedar Rapids, and Iowa City, with additional service to Johnson County on translator, K295AC, Iowa City, at 106.9 FM. Turning things over this hour to Glenn Miller. Many of these sides broadcast recordings, and this is in honor of the forthcoming Glenn Miller Festival, the 51st annual one in Clarinda, Iowa. And if you like the full schedule, etc., go to the Glenn Miller Birthplace Society website, glennmiller.org, and you'll find out all the details right there. Let's continue with another fine Glenn Miller tune, going back to the year 1940. The popular radio program Make Believe Ballroom, hosted by Martin Block, needed a theme song, so Glenn Miller was happy to oblige with Make Believe Ballroom Time, the vocal here by the Modern Airs.

Yeah, good to hear that again. Make-believe ballroom time. Some classics from Glenn Miller in the studio and on the air for us on Big Bend Memories. When you think of the tune Blueberry Hill, you perhaps remember the fine versions by Louis Armstrong and also by Fats Domino in the 1950s. But the tune goes back to 1940 for an earlier version of Blueberry Hill with Ray Eberle doing the vocal from June 1940. Blueberry Hill on Big Bend Memories.

mighty fine listening there. Again, Ray Eberly with the vocal, and of course, the Nightingale sang in Berkeley Square. Now, Glenn Miller turns his attention to a tune written by composer and bandleader Isham Jones in the early 1920s, brought back about 20 years later, not only by Glenn Miller in the version we're about to hear, but also Benny Goodman recorded this with Count Basie and his sextet, and also a fine studio recording by Tommy Dorsey's orchestra. Anyways, Glenn Miller's turn right here on the Alamo.

On the air, of course, with Glenn Miller on a Sunday afternoon. Tune right now on another fine ballad called Along the Santa Fe Trail. First version was by Ray Noble's orchestra in October 1940. That came out. A couple months later, Glenn Miller picked up on the tune with the refrain again by Ray Eberle, Along the Santa Fe Trail.

Yeah, I like that tune. Hope you enjoyed that as well. Now we have a lovely opus, and we haven't heard from Marion Hutton doing a vocal with the band. We'll rectify that momentarily. It's a tune that was introduced by Duke Ellington's orchestra, with the refrain there by Ivy Anderson, also picked up on by Ella Fitzgerald and her famous orchestra, and also Woody Herman did this and others. But we have Glenn Miller standing by with, yeah, Marion Hutton, October 1940, in the saga of the 5 o'clock whistle.

Going to give Marianne Hutton an encore with the Glenn Miller Band here momentarily. The next tune was introduced by Dinah Shore on record, and then shortly thereafter by the version we're about to hear with Glenn Miller and Marianne Hutton. The melody based on a Ukrainian folk song, and words were added, and it became popular in the early 1940s. Yes, My Darling Daughter.

0: Now we're going to turn our attention to a stellar album we featured before and I brought back in this afternoon. It's Glenn Miller, Limited Edition, Volume 1, the historic Chesterfield Moonlight Serenade broadcasts, 1940 to 1942. 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Go there for more info. And right now, let's turn our attention, our Wayback Machine. 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

0: The Cigarette That Satisfies presents America's number one dance band with America's number one swing trio, Glenn Miller and the Andrews Sisters, Tuesday, Wednesday, and Thursday, three times every week. And now, here's Glenn Miller.
1: Good evening, everyone. Tonight, the Moonlight Serenade introduces Marion Hutton singing Baby Me.

0: Your Moonlight Serenade, brought to you by America's better tasting, definitely milder, cool smoking cigarette. And now here he is, Chesterfield's own Glenn Miller.
1: Thank you, Larry, and hello, everybody. Since Chesterfield time last Thursday night in Detroit, we've really been traveling. We visited our friends up in Toronto and London, Canada, from there down to our nation's capital. And now we're back in the Chesterfield Playhouse in New York with a special serenade for the gang down at BPI. The first packs out everybody and light up those Chesterfields. But we're coming on with a chip off the old block.

0: Speaking of being busy, that's Glenn Miller. He's got his new Chesterfield series off to a good start. He's opening at the Pennsylvania Hotel tonight. And now Mr. Dave Dexter, associate editor of Downbeat Magazine, the Musician's Blue Book, is here with something of interest for all Glenn Miller fans. Mr. Dexter?
1: Thank you, Paul Douglas. And it really is a pleasure to announce that America's musicians, voting in Downbeat, have elected Glenn Miller's band the all-round favorite dance band of the nation. So, Glenn, on behalf of the musicians who took part, here's a golden trophy, symbolic, we feel, of your superiority in the band field.
2: Thank you, Dave. Thank you, Dave. I guess the best way for us to say thanks is by playing the tune the folks seem to like the most, In the Mood.

0: Society recognizes those donors whose generous investment each year contribute in a large way to the success of our shows and jazz education programs. Blue Note Society members include Angela Friedman, Michael and Susan McDermott, and Marva Abel and Richard Canadel. 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
1: And it's my turn to introduce our next segment. It's a program for Chesterfield called Moonlight Serenade, very popular in the early 1940s and appearing on this fine limited edition set that came out in 2024, still available from by contacting the Glenn Miller Birthplace Society. So it's Glenn Miller on the air for us on our air, Big Band Memories.
2: Do you smoke the cigarette that satisfies? It's your Chesterfield Moonlight Serenade, and here's the man with that grand band, Mr. Glenn Miller.
3: Thank you, Paul. I'm speaking to Manhattan, Ravley, all the boys in the band. A very pleasant evening to you all from the folks that make the cigarette that satisfies. Now, everybody's comfortable and those Chesterfields are all lit up. We'll just sprinkle our Moonlight Serenade with a little bit of Stardust.

0: All you smokers, I'd like to talk to you for a moment. Haven't you always wanted a cigarette package easy to open? Well, Chesterfield's new, up-to-the-minute cellophane pull tab certainly takes care of that. And that is only the beginning. Take out a Chesterfield, light it, smoke it. You know why it gives you more pleasure? Because Chesterfield is the smoker's cigarette. They have everything a smoker likes and wants. You like that fine flavor and aroma that Chesterfield is famous for. You like the way Chesterfields smoke, cool and pleasant. And Chesterfields are milder. You can't buy a better cigarette.
1: And now here's Marion and Tex, and the gentleman needs a shave.

0: there, Texas. What you say?
1: What you say?
0: How come you're looking so brought down today?
1: Well, my romance is headed straight for the grave, cause my gal won't kiss me till I shave. She says prickly pears are picked for pickles. Ain't no peach picks a pan that prickles.
0: Well, man, you're due for a once-over light.
1: Well, get out the barbershop. Ain't none in sight.
0: Well, shave or no shave, I want to hear you toot. I don't mind that beard. On you, it looks cute.
1: It's so long it gets under my feet.
0: Well, climb out of that hayloft and let's get on the beat.

0: that's the close of another week of Moonlight Serenade. We'll be back next Tuesday, same time, so be listening for us then. Don't forget to join Operator Postcards. Do it tonight. Send your vote to Chesterfield, Box 21, New York City. And now just one more thing. You know, everybody that smokes Chesterfield likes them.
1: This is Tip Corning saying good night for Chesterfield. 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
2: On the air naturally with Glenn Miller. Cigarette mentions for historic purposes only, says part of those broadcasts. Anyway, as we continue, we haven't had one of those fine Glenn Miller medleys for a while. You know, something old, something new, something borrowed, and something blue. Let's listen in and see what tunes we have here.
0: It's traditional for a bride to wear to her wedding something old, new, borrowed, and blue. It's becoming a tradition for us to carry out the same romantic idea in our medley. For the old tune, I'll never be the same.

Duke University, down in Chesterfield's hometown, has graduated many a famous band leader. Tonight we borrow from Blue Devil, Johnny Long, his theme, On the Street of Dreams.

Yeah. On the air, Glenn Miller, Big Time Memories. Okay. Great medley there. Not heard from, well, since the original broadcast, until this album came out a couple years ago, the limited edition, Volume 1, Glenn Miller on Big Band Memories, I'll Never Be the Same, and Helpless, Street of Dreams, and Washboard Blues by Hoagie Carmichael. Got time for one more to round out our segment here of Glenn Miller music. Don't forget the Glenn Miller Festival, the 51st annual Clarinda, Iowa, Glenn Miller Annual Festival will be transpiring starting this Thursday. Glenn Miller Birthplace Society is the place to go for more information. Now, our final tune with Glenn Miller this afternoon. Nice novelty, recorded for the Victor label back in December 1942 and not released until a year later in 1943. It's a tune called You Must Be Jelly, because jam don't shake like that.

Yes, once again on the air, of course, with Glenn Miller. So, just past the halfway mark here of this edition of Big Band Memories, and reminding you, this is 50 years of all that jazz. 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Join Iowa's jazz station and Orchestra Iowa for the final midweek Opus Jazz Oasis of the season with guitarist Luke Sanders, the date Wednesday, June 17th. Luke, I should mention, is a member of the UNI music faculty, and he's performed at First Friday, the Iowa City Jazz Festival, and all around the Midwest. Again, the date, Wednesday, June 17th, 7 p.m. The event starts at the Opus Concert Cafe. Tickets, if you're interested, at the usual spot, artsiowa.com. This hour, we continue our project, I guess that's the word, that we started last week, the music of Benny Goodman from the year 1936. Glenn Miller and his orchestra last hour, and equal time here to Benny Goodman. Benny Goodman's trio up front and center right now with a special guest, Helen Ward, with the vocal here. And it's a fine tune from April of 36 called All My Life.

Now we are turning our attention to the orchestra, the Benny Goodman Orchestra, here with classic Victor recordings. June 1936, coming up right now, the 15th of that month, so almost 90 years ago for this session. Leading off with Duke Ellington's In a Sentimental Mood, and then a fine Fletcher Henderson arrangement of an old favorite, I've Found a New Baby. That's followed by a new favorite then, called Swing Time in the Rockies. And then Helen Ward returns with another fine vocal on These Foolish Things, Remind Me of You. Classic Benny Goodman on Big Band Memories.

Yeah, good to hear Helen Ward again with Benny Goodman. Classic 1936, that's right, 1936, 90 years ago. Classic Victor Sections with Benny Goodman. Also, we've got a real treat, a broadcast recording from the same year, 1936. We'll find Benny in Chicago at a spot called the Congress Hotel just a bit later on here this hour on Big Band Memories. And we are, of course, your jazz oasis. In high definition, Iowa's Jazz Station, 88.3 KCCK. 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All right, the rain is mainly on the plane, right? Well, anyway, we had lots of rain earlier. That's about the first time I remember hearing a downpour just down the hall where the windows are located, and I could tell something was going on, and we had, yeah, a real downpour a little earlier this afternoon. Right now it's calm here at Kirkwood, but overcast still. Let's turn the page here and review our forecast. Showers likely and possibly a thunderstorm, yes, this afternoon and then this evening and overnight. And again, there's more tomorrow and tomorrow night. My, so, yeah, the next day with sunshine, really, will be Tuesday, but it's going to be on the sultry side then with a high of 91 degrees. We had 77 earlier. Now we're down to 73 degrees here at Kirkwood. Winds are out of the east at 12 miles per hour and, yeah, that's about the current situation. Looks like checking the radar, looks like Iowa City might be getting something as we speak. But again, here at the Kirkwood campus, it is just overcast and no rain in the current moment here. Anyway, let's get back to our music there. I kind of stumbled over the forecast there, but Benny is going to pick things up for us here on Big Band Memories with one of my favorite 1936 recordings with Benny Goodman and Helen Forrest is this one, a delightful, always delightful tune and a great version of There's a Small Hotel.

Now we present the Benny Goodman Quartet. Lionel Hampton joins the trio we heard earlier. So it's again Benny, of course, on the clarinet, Teddy Wilson piano, Lionel Hampton vibes, and Gene Krupa on the drums from August 1936 with all-time favorite, the musical sweetheart, Dinah.

0: always great to hear that ensemble, the Ben and Goodman Quartet, and their take on Dinah. For us on Big Band Memories, this is blues, news, all that jazz, all those swinging tunes, 88.3 KCCK. 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Now a real treat indeed. I brought in, it's like about suitcase sized here, and I've opened it up, and it's our Wayback Machine, by the way. I have dialed in the date, January 6th, the year 1936, and what we have here is an NBC broadcast from Chicago's Congress Hotel. It's just after the new year there, 90 years ago, so let's tune in right now and listen to Benny Goodman.
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Benny Goodman, ladies and gentlemen, the man with the torrid clarinet and the even more torrid band who purveys assorted rhythms all danceable in the Urban Room of the Congress Hotel in Chicago. And first of all, one of Irving Berlin's greatest hits, Blue Skies.

music by Benny Goodman is being presented from the Joseph Urban Room of the Congress Hotel in downtown Chicago. And now, Benny Goodman's arrangement of The Bugle Call Rang.

And that would put rhythm in the feet of a wooden Indian. That was the Bugle Call Rag, Benny Goodman's own arrangement. Now, the popular tune, Thanks a Million.

Dynamo, and we stay right in the urban room of the Congress Hotel in Chicago and dance some more to Benny Goodman and his orchestra and hear Helen Ward sing Eeny, Meeny, Miny, Moe.

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2: My, all right. Sounds official there. Not quite accurate, however. This is, of course, Big Band Memories. Listening to Benny Goodman from January 1936 at the Congress Hotel in Chicago. Let's Dance is opening signature, commencing the broadcast, and then Blue Skies. Helen Ward gave us with the band a tune called With All My Heart, then Walk, Jenny, Walk. Earl Hines, Rosetta. Bugle Call Rag, followed by Thanks a Million. A dance step called Truckin' was honored in that tune, with Helen Ward returning for the vocal. Then a song we heard earlier in the program by Glenn Miller, Benny Goodman's treatment of On the Alamo, followed by another novelty opus with Helen Ward and the band, Eeny, Meeny, Miney, Moe, and then Madhouse, and then closing off with Goodbye. Appropriate there. Benny's closing theme there, written by Gordon Jenkins. So it brings us to 4 o'clock and an hour. Hope you enjoyed with Benny Goodman, all the music from the year 1936. Couple reminders here, then we'll turn our attention to Glenn Gray and the Casa Loma Orchestra. If you have a beginning band student in the family, KCCK's Middle School Jazz Band Camp is a great way to improve skills and stay excited about music over the summer. It's a week-long immersive experience. It includes big bands and combos and music theory and improvisation, all taught by faculty who specialize in teaching beginners. 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If you'd like more details, go to kcck.org/jazzbandcamp. 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This morning, looking at Facebook and the KCCK Facebook page, had a really fine biography of the man we're about to feature right now, Glenn Gray, leader of the Casa Loma Orchestra, very popular in the 1930s on into the 1940s. Born this very day in the year 1900. So it's Glenn Gray, some classics with the band, and another fine broadcast we'll be presenting a little bit later on this hour with the Glenn Gray Orchestra.

Well, a solid performance to begin our hour with Glenn Gray and the Castellomans. Yeah, Stompin' Around, appropriate title, I'd say, for that opus. The next one, find a tune called Chant of the Jungle. It's a recording from April 1935.

Swinging version of that durable oldie. Yeah, Chant of the Jungle. Some mostly Decca recordings here of Glenn Gray and the Casa Loma Orchestra. The next one, their instrumental treatment of Chinatown, My Chinatown.

Yeah, it's just like that. Nice rousing version, of course, of Chinatown by Chinatown. Now from an album that the band did of music of Hoagy Carmichael, we find Hoagy and Johnny Mercer Evergreen here coming up, called Lazy Bones, with special guest Louis Armstrong.

0: lazy bones, sleeping in the sun. 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
1: Man, I never get no day's work done. I don't do nothing but sleep in that good old noonday sun.
0: Lazy bones, sleeping in the shade. 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
1: What cornmeal, man? Listen here, you know one thing? 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
0: And when potatoes need spraying, boy, I bet you keep praying the bugs fall off the vine.
1: That's right. 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
1: Telling me.
0: Loafing through the day. Man, how you expect to make a dime that way?
1: Man, I don't want to make a dime no way.
0: Why, looky here. He won't.

Yeah, vocal by Lewis, of course, Lewis Armstrong, along with Pee Wee Hunt. Yeah, curiously enough, the trumpet work in there was not by Lewis, but was by a gentleman named Grady Watts. Anyway, the great evergreen there, Lazy Bones. And speaking of fine oldies, Pee Wee Hunt returns and will do the vocal here on The Object of My Affection.

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And we thank you. Now, what do we have next? Oh, I know. Yeah, here we go. Checking my list here, and we find a tune by arranger and a future band leader by the name of Larry Clinton. Catch the Lopez here that the Casa Loma band give us right now called Zigzag.

We're listening to classic swing music with Glenn Gray and the Casa Loma Orchestra. That was by Larry Clinton, who became chief arranger for the band in 1935. And he provides another fine opus here called A Study in Brown.

Another solid performance for sure. A study in Brown, Larry Clinton's tune, Glenn Gray and the Castle Omens for us. This hour on Big Ben Memories. 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Well, doing double duty today is our fabled Wayback Machine. We have dialed in a date here of the 12th of March, 1940. The location is the Meadowbrook Ballroom, Cedar Grove, New Jersey. Glenn Miller did many memorable broadcasts there, and we have this fine one with Glenn Gray and the Casaloma Orchestra, and commencing with her musical signature, Smoke Rings.

Good evening and greetings, ladies and gentlemen. The National Broadcasting Company takes pleasure in presenting the music of Glenn Gray and his famous Casa Loma Orchestra. Playing for you this evening at Frank Daly's Meadowbrook, located on Route 23, the Newark Pompton Turnpike in Cedar Grove, New Jersey. And for our opening selection, Glenn Gray offers a beautiful swing arrangement of a lovely tune, a few years old but nevertheless new again, By the River, Sainte Marie.

It's the music of Glenn Gray and his Casa Loma Orchestra at the Meadowbrook in Cedar Grove, New Jersey. And now here's the voice of one long featured with Glenn Gray as soloist, Kenny Sargent, singing Victor Herbert's Indian Summer.

And that vocal, of course, was by P.B. Hunt, and that elegant trumpet solo was by our old friend Cy Baker, who is an old-timer around the Meadowbrook. So, Cy, we're going to ask you to come right back and do another in your own right. Cy Baker and Honeysuckle Rose.

0: Josiah, I think that is certainly deserving of a hand. That is way up in the top scale. Well, tonight, ladies and gentlemen, at the Meadowbrook, the National Broadcasting Company is presenting the music of another of America's great dance orchestras. Also, Frank Daly is bringing to his patrons one who hasn't been here for a long, long time. We're very, very happy to have him back again. And may I say to you, Glenn Gray, and to your entire orchestra, on behalf of the Meadowbrook and also the National Broadcasting Company, that we're all very, very happy to have you back here again. And the NBC particularly happy in enabling ourselves to give our listening audience your grand music.
1: Thank you, Bill. I also want to say on behalf of the Casaloma boys that we're also very happy to be back at the Meadowbrook and also to be back on NBC. I'm sure that in the next 6 weeks we're going to get plenty of enjoyment out of both.
0: Well, I'm certainly sure of that, Glenn. And now, let's hear that swell arrangement, swing arrangement, rather, that you've got of Rachmaninoff's prelude in C-sharp minor.

And now, once again, Glenn Gray presents Pee Wee Hunt, vocalizing and a little piano solo by Joe Hall. The song, Save Your Sorrow.

And now here's a song by Kenny Sargent of the great open spaces in the great West. And after hearing him sing the lyric, you can well imagine how the author was inspired to write it. Tumbling Tumbleweed.

0: Well, tonight, ladies and gentlemen, has been another of those gala opening performances at the Meadowbrook, the reception of Glenn Gray and his Casa Loma Orchestra. Glenn Gray and his Casa Loma Orchestra playing for you, of course, at Frank Daly's Meadowbrook, New Jersey's popular rendezvous for diners, dancers, and lovers of America's finest dance music. The Meadowbrook, located on Route 23, the Newark Pompton Turnpike, Cedar Grove, New Jersey.
1: All right.
0: Good night.
1: Good night. Wow, nice sound of that vintage broadcast, March 1940. The theme opening with Smoke Rings, then By the River, St. Marie, and then a tune we played in our 2 o'clock hour with Glenn Miller, brought back here with Glenn Gray and Kenny Sargent doing the vocal on Indian Summer. That was followed by You're a Lucky Guy. Pee Wee Hunt was the vocalist there. Then a fine instrumental treatment of Fats Waller's Honeysuckle Road and Honeysuckle Rose. Thank you. And then Rachmaninoff's Prelude in C sharp minor for dance band. And then On the Isle of May, again with Kenny Sargent doing the vocal. And Pee Wee Hunt giving us Save Your Sorrows for Tomorrow with the band. Tumbling Tumbleweeds, and then a bit of one called Getaway Day. Well, that's just about it for our program this afternoon. Big band memories of Potpourri, and then music from Glenn Miller. And then we had Benny Goodman from 1936, and then classic Glenn Gray and his Casa Loma Orchestra on this, his birthday anniversary, born this date, back in the year 1900. The band have got one more for us here to close off our program this afternoon. Thank you for tuning our way. Remember, Big Band Memories with the Vintage Sound every Sunday afternoon on KCCK between 1 and 5 o'clock. Murray Cant here presiding over the platters, as they say, in DJ land. Anyway, closing off with a tune that goes all the way back to 1909. Well, this isn't quite that old, naturally. The recording here from the 30s of Glenn Gray Orchestra. They originally did this in February 1931. We've also played versions of this tune on the program by the Mills Brothers and also by Jimmy Lunsford's orchestra. Anyway, Glenn Gray closing off with Put On Your Old Gray Bonnet.

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0: welcome to the Jazz Most Wanted Countdown, the top 10 jazz albums of the week, from 10 all the way to number 1. 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
1: Hello and welcome to an all-new top 10 list for this week's Jazz Most Wanted Countdown. I'm Joseph Dallas, and it's time to reveal the songs and artists that make up the best in jazz. Sit back, relax, and take in the great music we have for you today. Today, we're kicking it off with something real groovy. Jazz man Nat Reeves has played in many places and with many people. Some of the legends the bassist has performed with include Pharoah Sanders, Harold Mayburn, and Sonny Stitt, just to name a few. This time around, he's joined by several of his past collaborators, including Jazz Most Wanted Countdown veteran Eric Alexander, on a record that was actually put together as a birthday present. Quote, my dear friend Ken Kitchings handed me a card that said, for my birthday, he wanted to record me with the musicians of my choice, Nat says. What a gift. Enjoy for RJ.

Guitarist Russ Spiegel's new album is one that we think is certainly worth your time. And that's exactly what the record is about. The musician's fascination with the concept of time gave him quite a bit of inspiration, with songs that come from different stages of Russ's career and use varying time signatures. Taking it a step further, Russ also has an enthusiasm for watches, yet again tying into the theme. One standout track is Tennessee Free Jazz, a piece that puts country and jazz together to see what it becomes, and the result? Chaos in the grooviest way possible. Let's hear it.

Hope you're ready to do some dancing, because this next tune isn't meant to be listened to sitting down. Catherine Russell delivers a breathtaking live performance at the famed Jazz at Lincoln Center's Apple Room. But she's not alone on stage. One of the most intriguing guests joining Miss Russell is a tap dancer by the name of Michaela Marino Lerman. Michaela's dancing has attracted quite a bit of attention from some prominent figures. From being called an absolute tap dancing star by Quincy Jones to being featured on a U.S. Forever postage stamp, she's got quite a reputation. So get on your feet and dance along.

Next up, a real classic. Guitar man Bobby Broom gives an ode to his idol, the great Sonny Rollins, through one of the famed saxophonist's very own compositions. Doxy is a favorite of jazz fans everywhere. Recorded for the first time in 1954 in a collaboration between Rollins and Miles Davis, the track not only became a standard, but it inspired the name of Rollins' record label, Doxy Records. Let's take a listen to Bobby's rendition.

Ray Obito is one of California's greatest musical prodigies, and on Slight Accent, he shows off everything the Bay Area taught him. Ray's played with musicians in the top tier of jazz. Think names like Bob Minzer, Herbie Hancock, and Pete Escovedo. That last one has a pretty close connection to this album. The renowned percussionist's son, Peter Michael Escovedo, continues the family legacy with his own percussive contributions. Check him out on El Matador.

You just heard a tune written by Nenna Freelon for The Sistering. If you listen closely to the lyrics, you may have noticed a variety of references to famous jazz standards, including Sentimental Journey, Fly Me to the Moon, Bemsha Swing, and many others. Nenna's wealth of experience as a professional musician is clear here. Her performance is soulful, moving, and leaves nothing to be desired. Hope you enjoyed. It's time to take a journey to the rich musical landscape of Brazil with Hendrik Merkens' Samba Tanto. Hendrik's got a pretty impressive portfolio, having played with artists like Buddy Tate and Harry Sweets Edison. A lover of all things jazz and all things Brazilian music, he combines those two passions here for one incredible work of art. This time, he's bringing us a tune he wrote during the era of COVID isolation, the appropriately titled Choro em Casa. Hit it.

We've got another classic coming up for you through the organ work of Pat Bianchi. I Guess I'll Hang My Tears Out to Dry is a well-known piece that was originally performed in the musical Glad to See You. Though the show never made it to Broadway, the song became famous and has been recorded by artists like Frank Sinatra, Cannonball Adderley, and Carol Burnett. Yes, you heard that last name right. Pat gives an innovative rendition here with the help of sax man Troy Roberts and drummer Colin Stranahan.

Javier Nero and his jazz orchestra are back at it with a track called Ayla. You may be wondering, where did the name of this piece come from? Ayla is Javier's daughter's middle name. The band takes it slow on this one, delivering a powerful tribute to the band leader's beloved child, while continuing to create a sound that makes their presence feel big and commanding, even in their more laid-back moments. Here's Ayla.

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1: From Quality Radio Productions, it's The Jazz Scene. I'm Jake Longwell, opening the hour with trumpeter Terrell Stafford and his quintet, with Tim Warfield on sax, Bruce Barth on piano, Peter Washington bass, and Dana Hall on drums. From the album This Side of Strayhorn, this one's called Raincheck.

That's one from Dexter Gordon on tenor sax from 1965, the album Gettin' Around, with Barry Harris on piano, Bobby Hutcherson vibes, Bob Cranshaw bass, and Billy Higgins drums. Everybody's Somebody's Fool was the track we heard. From Germany, the Christoph Spendel Trio. Before that, Christoph Spendel on piano, Thomas Heideprim bass, and Kurt Bilker on drums. From 1987, the album Back to Basics, we heard Paula. And up at the top, it was Terrell Stafford on trumpet from an album paying homage to the music of Billy Strayhorn, the album This Side of Strayhorn, we heard Raincheck. We'll begin this set with pianist Ben Winkleman and a track from his album Heartbeat out on OA2 Records. And he's joined by Matt Penman on bass and Obed Calver on drums, this track also featuring guest Gilad Hexelman on guitar. It's called Chilches.

That's a quartet fronted by Canadian bassist Jody Prusnik from an album on Cellar Live Records called Foundations, on which she's joined by Tilden Webb on piano, Stephen Caldestott on sax, and Jessica Hill on drums. We heard Reaction. The unmistakable vocal stylings of Tony Bennett before that, from his 1992 tribute album to Frank Sinatra, the album Perfectly Frank, with his longtime musical partner Ralph Sharon on piano, Paul Langoche on bass, and Joe LaBarbera on drums. East of the Sun, West of the Moon was the track we heard. And up at the top, it was music from Ben Winkleman on piano in a quartet setting for Chilches from the album Heartbeat. You are listening to The Jazz Scene. I'm Jake Longwell. 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We'll begin our closing set of the hour with guitarist Dan Heck and a track from his album on Origin Records, the album Compositionality, with Thomas Marriott on trumpet, Stuart Shelton on piano, Rick Dahl on bass, and drummer Jose Martinez. This one's called Blades Groove.

That's one from Scott Hamilton on tenor sax and Bucky Pizzarelli on guitar. Bucky, the patriarch of the Pizzarelli musical family. From their 1998 collaboration on Concord Records, The Red Door, an album paying tribute to sax man Zoot Sims, we heard Morning Fun. Vibes player Eddie Costa before that, in a session from 1958 with Bill Evans on piano, Wendell Marshall on bass, and drummer Paul Motion. The album Guys and Dolls Like Vibes, and we heard the theme from Guys and Dolls. And up at the top, it was Dan Heck on guitar and the track Blade's Groove, perhaps a nod to drummer Brian Blade. Look for that on Dan's album Compositionality. That does it for this hour of the program. My name is Jake Long. Well, thank you, as always, for your company. I invite you to join me again soon for another hour of the very best in jazz. 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

We are back with another Brazilian Hour. I'm Sergio Mialnyshenko. We have a very good show ahead, a diversity of Brazilian music. Later in the program, we have Hermeto Pascoal, Toquinho Ensadão Watanabe, Tânia Maria, Maria Bethânia, Nana Caymmi, and many more. Now, let's open the first set of music with Emílio Santiago, followed by guitarist Fernando Caneca, Kleber Jorge, Francis Heim, trombonist Raul de Souza, and close with Paula Santoro.

achei que só você fosse o bem que sonhei. Mas o amor, eu penso assim, tem que ser só pra mim. Por isso veja bem, não adianta mais me procurar. Não vou mais voltar, porque nosso amor